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1: The Free Beer and Hot Wings Report. Let us get to this. People love the Titanic, right?
2: Yeah.
3: People are fascinated with it.
1: If you have a young boy as a child, maybe girls. I don't have enough experience with girls, but certainly young boys. It's about a 50-50. It's a coin toss whether or not they will be highly into the Titanic for a stretch.
3: Yeah,
1: it seems pretty universal.
3: I have two boys. One of them is way into it. And then got a little out of it, and now is fully back in.
4: Oh, really? He's back.
3: I'm hearing stuff all the time that I never cared to know.
1: I was asked the other day, Dad, do you think Titanic will ever come out in theaters in 3D? And I thought, maybe.
3: It might. My gosh, that drawing scene would be awesome.
4: Yes.
1: He mentioned wanting to be able to see the scene where the guy falls off the boat and hits the propeller.
4: Yep. Oh, and then he goes,
1: I said, do you think that's funny? And he goes, I know it's sad, but he really hits it crazy. I said, yeah, we all kind of.
5: That's the weird
1: that same
5: thing.
1: Feeling.
5: Because my son is a Titanic kid now, and he thinks it's hilarious.
3: Yeah.
1: It has to be before you realize how awful it is to drown in a cold sea.
3: Liam's dream is to design boats that sink, I think. Because he is so into how this thing went into the water and broke apart. His whole goal is...
5: It's a strange career aspiration.
3: I know. And I go, I bet you're going to be great at this.
1: Our Titanic kid now, he's out of his Titanic phase, but there'll still be moments where I'll see him with a butter knife at the edge of the table, moving it along and then having it go up at one end and then disappear below the table.
3: Same. Liam just did the butter knife thing like 2 days ago. What is it with this collective hive mind of Titanic kids? How does this happen? Like your son and my son, I'm not sure they've ever been in the same room with one another, and yet they're built identical.
1: No, I don't think they've ever met, to tell you the truth.
3: I don't know how that's possible. But it is.
6: The butter knife thing must have been featured in like the same documentary that they saw within days of each other.
1: No, I don't think so.
3: I don't think it was.
1: No, because I've seen it with pieces of paper. Vaguely the shape of a boat. I've seen it with a hot dog.
3: Liam's constantly building boats out of aluminum foil and then slowly like we'll add ballast like rocks or something until it finally sinks.
5: Does he get frustrated if it doesn't split in half? No. And then sink as two separate pieces.
3: No, I get frustrated because I'm always out of aluminum foil.
5: On the bright side, easy Christmas gift.
3: Yeah. Oh, totally. I am so getting him a crazy roll of aluminum.
1: They're going to love this idea. It's a VR experience. The developers have been working for a long time because of the fascination people have with the old, ill-fated ship.
7: It was the largest ship the world had ever seen. A symbol of progress and pride. When the Titanic set sail in 1912, it was hailed as the future of ocean travel. But just 4 days into her maiden voyage, disaster struck.
1: I know it's amazing to think how big it was at the time and how tiny it looks in comparison to the cruise ships now.
5: Yeah.
1: When they put them at scale next to each other, it's insane.
7: Now, more than a century later, her story is being told in a new way.
1: Oh, good, because we haven't heard that story, are they? Mm-hmm.
3: Yeah.
7: Through virtual reality, Titanic Echoes from the Past is a new immersive exhibition that lets visitors step aboard a digital recreation of the ship.
3: Oh, I gotta take my kid to this.
1: Right? Is this going to be available on like the Meta VR?
3: I don't know.
8: It was going to be VR or nothing. What we wanted to do was really hit that sweet spot with people to make them go through the emotions of what they're seeing and, you know, what they're doing. Culture was always something that we wanted to embed in our experiences and also history whilst making it entertaining at the same time.
1: Maitland, you have a question?
6: Why is that man wearing his watch all the way up his arm? Is that what you were wondering too?
1: Yeah.
6: Okay. Hmm.
1: But I'm gun shy to ask.
7: Of course, I couldn't
6: maybe it's not a watch.
1: Maybe that's all the army has.
7: I couldn't come and not experience it for myself. So I donned a headset and dived in.
8: So I'm looking around. I'm actually standing on the seabed at the moment.
5: Oh, this is really insensitive.
1: I thought they were spending their time building the ship as it was, not letting you walk around in a pretend graveyard.
7: The story takes the viewer on a tour of the wreckage on the seafloor and then turns that into how it would have looked before it met its tragic end.
8: Oh, right, okay, we're now on the deck of the Titanic.
7: The immediate thing you notice is the scale.
5: Maitland, your thoughts?
3: The only thing I noticed.
1: You know how they say icebergs, there's a lot hidden below the surface?
6: Yeah.
1: Not a lot hidden above the surface there. So he wears his watch at that spot on his arm, why?
6: Because that's the only arm he has. That's
5: the end of his arm.
1: The end of his arm, just like I put it on my wrist by my hand because that's where my arm ends.
3: Turns out his great-great-grandfather was the one that was supposed to say iceberg and had no way to point at it.
1: You're saying our boss is hereditary in this case.
5: So they knew it was there. They just didn't know what direction.
3: Which direction? He was trying to
5: right over there.
3: He was trying. It was difficult because the coats were so heavy back then.
7: The deck stretching out ahead, looking out to sea, and with the faint murmur of conversation and the ability to move around, it all helps to build a sense of place.
3: Well, I can tell you this. Having played Medal of Honor in VR, where you move around,
1: yeah,
3: this would make me nauseous in 5 minutes.
8: With all of the passengers here in their finery and the staff, I can see the lifeboats here on my right-hand side. Just on my right here is a gymnasium. And the huge chimneys up there smoking away. I think what strikes you is it just there's loads of people here and you sort of, you actually get a sense of the humanity of it.
1: Yeah, you're pretty much arm to arm.
3: Yeah. Yeah, all the humanity.
5: I mean, everything's just out of reach.
3: Yeah, I don't want to point any fingers.
6: Two thumbs up.
7: The Grand Staircase, probably the most iconic part of the ship.
1: I don't know what the handrails are for, said that guy.
8: There's people all up on the balcony here about to watch this.
1: Wow, this
8: concert looks
1: so boring.
3: Honestly, I'm not.
1: There's nothing happening on this game that you couldn't already do by looking at a photo.
3: Yeah, it would be a little interesting, but I'm not truly interested until the VR makes these people look like real people and not just like video game characters.
5: Yeah. As you said it, I'm pissed that it doesn't look so much better.
3: Yeah, I thought I really did think it was going to look more like people. I thought it was going to be like VR porn.
1: You got to go down to steerage for that, where the poor live.
2: Iceberg, straight ahead.
8: Okay, we're now hearing the alert that they've seen the iceberg.
2: Hard to starboard. Turn. Full astern.
8: They're trying to slow down.
3: I was trying to tell you, friend, hop in the lifeboat.
1: Yeah, right?
3: Do you think it beat the rush?
1: Do you think that's part of the game, or is it just the experience you stand around and watch? Or are you one of the passengers trying to fight your way on?
5: You keep saying game. I'm not sure it's so much a game.
1: It doesn't seem like it, does it?
5: No, I think it's more of an experience.
3: An observation.
8: I'm going to slow down, but I think it's going too fast.
1: You think that guy's like holding out hope they're going to miss the iceberg in the Titanic experience?
3: Yeah, it would kind of take away the experience.
6: That iceberg looks like a hunk of marshmallow.
8: They're trying to turn away from it, but we all know how this story ends.
1: Yep, the Stay Puft iceberg, man.
8: Wow. Oh, and that's the impact with the iceberg.
1: Yep. Not a lot of elbow room.
8: Goodness. Everything's shaking. Now they're trying to decide what to do next.
1: This is terrible. This is a dumb game. They've wasted all of their money.
6: Mm-hmm.
1: Yeah. This is not going to, I mean, who knows?

0: Mad Rock.
1: Let us get to this. The Free Beer and Hot Wings Report. Who can do the home improvement noises from Tim the Toolman Taylor? Yeah. So, Tim Allen is on Jimmy Fallon.
2: Okay.
1: And it turns out a woman on Hinge

0: had challenged as one of her prompts, send me audio of you doing Tim Allen. And Jimmy Fallon's going to play that for Tim Allen, and then they continue.
1: This is what she put on her Hinge profile looking for someone to date, and she posted some of the responses on TikTok. Take a look at this.
2: No. Yes.
0: No. Nope. And he's shaking. They're showing Tim Allen in a little box as they're doing it, and he's doing the same thing we are. He's shaking his head no, and like, well, yeah, that was pretty
3: good. So far, there's been one good one. Mostly bad.
1: You should have released the song.
4: Yeah.
1: Oh my God. It's odd hearing them back to back.
4: Well, it's horrible hearing them back to back. Actually, Thanksgiving at my house, there's 7 boys and 2 girls in my family. And men, when they're eating, don't speak. They just point and go, nom.
2: Man, he sounds old.
0: He does. It's weird, though, right?
2: Yeah.
0: He's aged very well.
2: Yeah.
3: Mm-hmm. He has.
0: He looks great.
3: I mean, he looks pretty good. His hair is just getting lighter.
2: Mm hmm.
4: No, the salt. So I started doing that, and it became a huge deal. The reason I laughed at it is because when you wrote it on Home Improvement, somebody had to write it.
1: Of course.
4: So, and of course,
1: I didn't write that.
4: Your O-U-G-H is O. Oh.
1: No. Sorry, yeah.
4: You're good. Teaching you how to do it.
1: Yeah, yeah.
4: Well, there's a question. Oh. Uh-huh. They're nice.
0: That was Jimmy Fallon. You did a good job. Asking,
1: it's a polite question.
4: It's a polite question.
1: You're asking them, hey, do you pass the salt?
4: Pass,
0: How fun would that be? This, on the other hand, does not look great. It looks like torture. Maitland wants us all to try this. That sounds like fun and torture.
3: Okay.
0: It's a challenge.
5: Let's do my makeup, except I'm going to talk with my mouth closed.
6: As you can see, I only did eyelashes.
0: She's really good.
3: She's good at that. Yeah, she's got a pouch of air in between her teeth and her lips, but her lips are closed and she's talking.
6: Next, I'm going in with the wrong blush and Swinky Girl. I got to find those 2 lashes and blend it in with my hands.
7: She's shouting, but her mouth is closed.
0: Yeah,
7: it's really weird. Such mind-bending.
0: Can you do it without shouting, you think?
8: I think I used to practice doing the Star Spangled Banner with my mouth closed.
0: Let's hear it.
3: There are no words coming out of you.
0: Did you, when you say used to, you mean like yesterday for the first time ever?
2: I heard early.
0: Okay, say English words.
3: There are no words there.
0: That we don't know. So like not a song we know. Say a sentence that we don't know. See if we can understand you.
2: Oh, yeah, of course.
8: But hi, my name is Maitland.
0: You did?
8: Yeah.
0: Oh. Can anyone do it?
2: Hold on. You got to watch more of this video because seeing her go from puffy mouth, yelling, screaming in her own mouth to her putting on the makeup, it really cracked me up.
0: Okay.
6: With my hands, I'll feel a little contour on my cheeks. Oh, wow, that's really cool, though. Pulling my eyelashes down. I like to use this mascara primer to get my eyelashes to stay curled. Look at how nicely my Asian eyelashes are curled. You can see they are going straight up now. Just a little bit of this mascara for benefit cosmetics.
3: Her lips never stop touching.
0: Like, it's
3: her
0: amazing.
3: Mouth is closed the whole time.
0: I bet she's really funny. Have you seen other videos from her?
8: No.
0: She strikes me as someone who's got funny in her bones, right?
8: Probably.
3: I'm going to try this.
0: The makeup or the do it?
2: Yeah. I mean, the makeup, I could use that.
0: Okay, Steve's going to try us.
2: Is there anything you want me to say? Just random sentence?
3: Just say anything.
0: Hello, everybody.
8: How are you doing today?
2: This morning.
8: Oh.
0: But I think
2: it's hard.
0: Yeah.
2: Oh, that hurts.
0: Like you couldn't really hear the words, but you could hear the intention.
2: Like hers, it was coming out of her nose or something.
3: Yeah.
2: Try it, Freebeer.
0: I can't keep my stupid fat lips shut. Well, people have said that a million times.
3: Let's see if I can.
0: You just keep a stupid fat lip shut.
3: No, I can't do it. I can't do it.
0: I can't. No, it's impossible.
3: Without.
0: Kelly, with your acoustic mouth, do it.
7: I feel like I'm just humming.
3: Yeah, yeah. Somehow she's forcing it out of her nose. She's talking through her nose.
7: No, I'm just humming.
0: It's Maitland, you are the best. Your practice has paid off. Still terrible.
3: Yeah.
0: Don't know what you're saying.
7: I said, hey, you guys.
0: Okay.
3: Oh.
0: Back in a moment, it is the Free Beer and Hot Wings Show.
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10: 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Mad Rock.

0: for you today?
1: Cold.
0: Yeah. What do you do? Where are you at work?
1: I'm laid off right now, construction.
0: Oh, okay. All right. What kind of construction do you typically do?
1: Lofts, housing.
0: Okay. So like commercial or residential or both?
1: Yeah. Commercial.
0: Commercial. Gotcha. Nice. All right. Very good. Mark, you have a chance to win $1,000 on the $1,000 Minute of Mayhem. I've got 10 questions here. You will have 60 seconds to answer these questions. If you don't know the answer to one, you can pass. And if time allows, then I will ask it again and you'll have a chance to answer. Now, obviously, I'll read them as quickly as I can, but time is definitely a factor. And if you get them all right, you will win $1,000. It's just that simple. Do you have any questions, Mark?
1: Nope, I'm ready.
0: Okay. Steve, will you write down the answers for me, friend?
2: Yep, gotcha. Okay.
0: Fantastic. All right. Your time on the $1,000 Minute of Mayhem begins in 3, 2, 1. In which year did the Berlin Wall fall?
1: 1991.
0: Who wrote The Hobbit?
1: J.K. Rowling.
0: What is the smallest country in the world?
1: Croatia.
0: What movie features the quote, "I'll be back"?
1: Terminator.
0: What gas do plants absorb from the atmosphere?
1: Carbon dioxide.
0: What force keeps planets in orbit around the sun?
1: Gravity.
0: Who was the first emperor of Rome?
1: Caesar.
0: Who discovered penicillin?
1: Marie Curie.
0: What is the name of the fictional town that is the setting for the Netflix show Stranger Things?
1: Derry.
0: Who provided the voice of Mr. Potato Head in Toy Story?
1: Nope.
0: All right, let's see how you did and score this game. Question number one, in which year did the Berlin Wall fall? Steve.
2: Mark said 1991.
0: It's 1989.
2: No. Okay, off to a rough start. Okay, that's right. The next one is worth 9.
0: Yes, it's worth 9. Who wrote The Hobbit?
2: Mark paused for a long time and said, J.K. Rowling.
0: J.R.R. Tolkien.
3: R.R.R.
1: It was one of them initial names.
0: Yes, it was an initial's name.
4: Good way to look at it.
0: It's true. They both start with a J.
2: Yeah.
0: What is the smallest country in the world?
2: Mark said Croatia.
0: No, I'm afraid it's Vatican City.
2: Yes.
0: The city and a country. What movie features the quote, "I'll be back"?
2: Mark said Terminator.
0: And he's on the board.
2: Hey, there we go.
0: What gas do plants absorb from the atmosphere?
2: Mark said carbon dioxide.
0: Oh, man. Now we're on a roll. Yes. What force keeps planets in orbit around the sun?
2: Mark said gravity.
0: Yes. It's true. Gravity. Who was the first emperor of Rome?
2: Mark said Caesar.
0: Everyone loves his dressing. This guy was a Caesar, but we were looking for Augustus. Augustus Caesar. Caesar is a title, not the name. I think. Like Julius, other Caesars. Who discovered penicillin?
2: Mark said Marie Curie.
0: No, the answer is Alexander Fleming. What is the name of the fictional town that is the setting for the Netflix show Stranger Things?
2: Mark said Derry.
0: Oh, that's where the clown is from. This is Hawkins, Indiana, is what we were looking for on that one. You're thinking of the clown from It. That was Derry, right?
2: Yep. I think so.
1: Okay. Yep.
0: And who provided the voice of Mr. Potato Head in Toy Story?
2: Mark said, nope.
0: The answer we were looking for is Don Rickles. Don Rickles. Steve, how many did Mark get?
2: I don't know. I didn't count.
0: He got 3.
4: He got 3, yeah.
1: Feelings.
2: I knew it wasn't 10.

0: my feelings. Oh, Mark, I'm sorry that Steve the jerk hurt Mark. Your feelings. That's unfortunate. That is not nice.
1: I'll get over it.
2: Okay.
0: All right. Well, we've enjoyed having you, Mark. And this is a game that you can, if you can get through, you can try it again. But no money for you
1: maybe
0: today.
1: Maybe next time.
0: All right. Maybe next time. Next time.
3: Mad Rock.

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1: Free Beer and Hot Wings, Steve, Kelly, and Maitland. Free Beer and Hot Wings report now. Let's start with this. This is a car thief that's been pulled over by police. You're hearing the audio from their body camera. And he has what he thinks is a reasonable explanation for he's not stealing that car. Nay, he was placed there.
2: 130 miles an hour, and I swear to God. Watch his boat. Do you have a fire extinguisher?
3: No, I got in the car. I don't know. I teleported or something.
2: Where'd you get the car from?
3: I don't know. It's Calvin.
2: The B-side?
3: I don't know. I teleported.
2: Did you come from Bicentennial Park?
3: I don't know.
2: He stole the car.
3: Hey, you saved me from the aliens.
1: He said he was teleported.
4: Teleported, and apparently there's aliens involved. Probably no drugs at all.
5: No.
1: Do you think this is a person who thought of that excuse, like, you know, knowing that they were a frequent robber of cars or stealer of cars? And they're like, I've got it. I will just tell them if I ever get caught, I will tell them that I had been teleported in there and they're saving my life. They will honor my request. No, everybody loves to be a hero.
5: I think that this man genuinely believes he was teleported there. Yeah,
4: he sounds unhinged.
5: He's pretty sure he was.
1: Can you play it again now that people know what they're listening for?
5: Yeah.
2: 130 miles an hour, and I swear to God. Watch his boat. Do you have a fire extinguisher?
3: I got in the car. I don't know. I teleported or something.
2: Where'd you get the car from?
3: I don't know. It's Calvin.
2: The B-side?
3: I don't know. I teleported.
2: Did you come from Bicentennial Park?
3: I don't know.
2: He stole the car.
3: Hey, you saved me from the aliens.
1: I think you're right. I take it back. You are definitely
5: right. He seems pretty sincere.
1: Yes, he does. All right, more next. It is the Free Beer and Hot Wings Show.
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2: Okay.
1: Because one company did an experiment.
2: Oh, good.
1: With four different AI models. 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
3: Oh, that's cool.
1: Music, talk, everything. And they even encouraged it to go and make sales. Generate your own funds.
2: Interesting. Wow. Okay.
3: Hold on. Go back a minute. You said doing the jobs of people at radio stations. What people are they?
1: Well, the ones that are left. Okay. Yeah.
4: So us.
1: Yeah.
4: Cool.
1: Not particularly worried at this moment, having heard what they've worked out, but, you know. It's a lot better than it would have been a few months ago.
3: Good morning. I'm Steve, and I don't have any parenting responsibilities for like the next 4 days.
4: What? Oh my God.
3: And I don't know what to do.
1: Cocaine.
2: Oh, Annette finally left cocaine. You, huh?
3: Yes, and took everything.
2: Wow.
3: Yeah.
2: But she's coming back Tuesday.
3: Yeah.
1: And that's how he's saying it. I don't know what to do for the weekend.
2: Yeah.
1: That's
2: all. You might be bored, guys.
1: Not sure you're taking this seriously.
3: Yeah, the kids are going to the in-laws' house for the weekend, and I have no clue what to do today. I think I might just go home and take a nap because that's what I do when I don't have anything else to do, but it's pretty wild. I think my wife's super excited for me to be gone too. Like she's excited that she'll have a little bit of her time.
1: Yeah.
3: You know, so she can read a book and just enjoy the nice weather. And so she's like, so what time do you leave on Sunday? Because I'm going to.
1: I think she's trying to nudge you out.
3: Yeah, I'm going to Boston with my friend Kyle and with meeting up with my brother to go to a Springsteen concert on Sunday. And I think she's very excited that I'll be out of the house.
4: Oh, hell yeah, she is.
3: Yeah.
4: Hell yeah. No kids. No man.
3: Yep.
4: Just sitting around, can do whatever she wants.
3: I was like, what are you going to do all by yourself here in this house?
4: And she's like, lips flap freely. That's what she's
3: going to
4: do.
3: She's like, I can't wait to clean the house and read a book.
4: Clean it and actually be able to enjoy it too.
3: Yeah.
1: And to see it stay clean for a minute.
3: More than 5 minutes.
1: Mm-hmm. Back in a moment, it is the Free Beer and Hot Wings Show.

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1: Good morning. Yeah. I'm Kelly. And if you keep a wallet in your back pocket, I have questions because I've been trying this whole method. And I keep dropping my wallet in toilets. And it is a problem. I don't know if my wallet's too thin. I don't know if my pant pockets are too wide. I don't know what it is. But every time I go to do naturing, I pull down my pants and then I hear a splash and it's my wallet. I did it yesterday in public, though.
2: Oh, that's...
1: And that was most unfortunate.
0: Pretty disappointing, I bet.
1: Yep, because then I don't have a purse to put it in. So then I have to put a damp wallet back in my pocket. Or I have to wad it up like a little homemade pad. And then I got what looks like a homemade pad sticking out of something. And it's leather, so it's
0: going to live in there.
1: It's deceiving because you're like, oh, it's a little dry. And then it's like you touch it and it's not dry. I don't know what's happening. And I don't know how to fix it.
3: I've had a wallet in my back right pocket since sixth grade.
1: Yeah.
3: And but they were always a little fatter. And once I switched to a thinner one, it will sometimes slip out. Mine slipped out of one of the shows and Steve retrieved it.
0: If once it's thin, it's got to go front pocket. But
2: women
0: but often don't have front pockets or they're much more shallow.
1: Right.
0: So you're kind of cheated on that.
1: I know what to do. And it was super embarrassing yesterday because I was having drinks with a buddy of mine. And we were at this nice little cider spot. And then I dropped my wallet in the toilet. And I didn't know how to say, hey, bud, I have a damp wallet now. That's just... wadded up in toilet paper, and I have credit cards and debit cards and my license in there, so they were also all like wadded up where they could kind of dry out, and then I just put it in my front pocket of my corduroy shirt I was wearing. And I was like, I'm not gonna say anything. And I don't know if he noticed an extra bulge that's not there, but yeah,
2: like a wet bulge.
1: Well, it was dark green, which is like the color of the week for me because I'm wearing dark green again, so I don't think you could tell that it was a little damp. And then I went back to the bathroom two times to rewrap. And by the time I did it the second time, it was second and third time, it was drier. Not dry. Still not dry, actually.
0: You think he noticed your behavior was peculiar and just didn't say anything?
1: Yeah.
0: It's a lot of bathroom trips.
1: For sure.
0: If it's,
3: I think for somebody who's as prone to losing your important items as you are, I would look into just going full on fanny pack. Something that's not going to fall off of you, something that's not going to fall in a toilet.
0: Wallet on chain?
1: Wallet on chain. Oh, that's very eighth grade of me.
3: A chain wallet might be helpful.
2: It would have to be a short chain.
4: Well, yeah. Hot Topic still sells those, right?
2: It could still make it into the toilet.
0: That's true.
2: Maybe but at least it would be easier to retrieve.
0: Maybe retractable like janitor keys.
3: Yeah.
1: I like
3: Take a step forward and be a little farther away from the toilet when you drop trousers.
1: Yeah, true. I got to
3: get into
1: that.
3: And then at least they might fall on the floor. I've had mine flop on the floor a couple of times. And now I'm like, every time I always step, I'm a little farther forward because I don't want it to fall anywhere weird. I haven't had it fall on the toilet, thankfully. But
2: have you considered going like way techie with it, getting a chip implanted in your wrist or something? You don't even have to carry a wallet anymore.
1: Apple Pay. Beep. For everything. Mm-hmm. But because I was going to a little cider spot, I knew they'd ask for my ID. Because most of the time, I just leave my wallet at home now. I don't even care anymore.
0: Here's your phone.
1: Yeah, I have a picture of my ID on my phone. And like, I haven't gotten pulled over in forever. But if I did, I'd be like, oh, darn, I left that at home. But I have a picture of my ID. And
2: when are we going to get digital licenses? I know like some states.
1: Yeah, countries do it too.
0: Mm-hmm.
1: But anyway,
0: I think there's some fear that then we become the beast, the mark of the beast or something like that. I think there's some foot dragging.
3: Yeah, a little easier to steal it. Well, I mean, not that it's that hard to steal identities now, but
1: well, if anybody wants
3: easier
1: to
3: then.
1: Suck on my wallet, let me know.
2: Your toilet water wallet.
3: You know, if you want a little juicy leather.
0: So you have it with you right now, still carrying it?
1: Yeah. It's in my book bag.
3: I mean, did you like disinfect it or anything?
1: I mean, I used a Clorox wipe on it, so I guess, but
3: that's only the outside though. Like, I mean, there's
0: ready for surgery.
3: Crannies and I empty it all out.
1: No, I did. I emptied it all out. And with a Clorox wipe, I wiped down my cards and then I fingered the inside of the wallet lips.
3: Mm. You can't get all the way in though. You know,
0: not the pink velvet sausage.
1: What am I supposed to do? Am I supposed to dip it into
3: the cranny is deeper than the finger.
1: Yeah, well,
3: you know,
1: so
3: you can only get
1: it
3: so far.
1: So
3: you're gonna have to submerge it.
1: In what? Like mop water?
0: The trash, and then buy a new one,
3: and then get a new one.
0: Mop water.
2: Mop water. Yes.
0: Can you imagine cleaning your toilet-soaked wallet in the mop receptacle of the grocery store? It smells like old spaghetti sauce and dust.
1: Honestly, best idea you've had yet.
0: None of them are good. You're right.
1: Nothing else I did worked well. I couldn't tell this morning if it was still damp from the Clorox wipe that I'd wrapped it in and then put a paper towel over it because I felt like any germs that might try to escape, the Clorox wipe would just absorb.
0: Mm-hmm.
1: So I can't tell what's what now. And so now it's just kind of damp in my book bag.
3: It might still be damp from your impure thoughts.
1: I know.
0: A lot of people saying you need one of those phone case wallets. But I've heard like police officers and other experts for identity say that's literally the worst thing you do because then all of your...
2: Well, if they steal your phone, they get your...
0: They literally have everything. Yeah. They have everything.
1: Yeah. I also don't like how that bulges.
0: I don't like that.
1: No, my phone needs to be nice and smooth.
0: I don't want to feel like I'm carrying a Franklin planner again. We've moved beyond that.
3: Yeah, I want direct MagSafe. I like the magnetic chargers, and some of those don't work that way if you put them on the back.
0: On the way, a company took four AI models, like Claude, Gemini from Google, Grok, and one other.
2: Jibo?
0: Nope. I was surprised I remembered the first three.
2: That was the robot. Right?
0: That was the robot, yeah. Oh, Jibo died.
2: Jibo died.
0: And they had them try to run radio stations, and the results were dubious and kind of fun in a weird way for us and you. Next, it is the Free Beer and Howwig Show.
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0: 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Mad Rock.
1: Dumber Than the Show trivia revisited later on this hour. Let's talk about AI. I know. It's annoying to me, too. But AI is a thing. I read 7 in 10 Americans don't want it. So what are we doing? Charging forward.
2: Yeah. Doesn't matter. The small group that runs it wants it.
1: Oh, the billionaires? Mm-hmm. Well, anyway, a company called Andon Labs did an experiment. They built a radio. It looks like an old retro radio, but kind of like a modern retro. You know what I mean? Where it intentionally looks old.
2: Right.
1: But it's new. And it plays only 4 radio stations, and all 4 of them are ones that they set up to be operated completely by AI. And these are standard AI models like Gemini, the
3: Grok,
1: OpenAI, and another one that I can never remember. And they did this, and they said, you got a $20 budget. You have to buy your own music, but you can have talk shows. You should encourage interaction. You can play music. You know, do what you know radio stations do.
2: Okay.
3: Promote stuff going on in the community, I'm sure.
1: Yep. And they also had access to news. So when they did this, it was when everything was going crazy in Minneapolis. So at one point, 3 of the 4 stations started doing news about that. And one was like, didn't notice. But let's talk about this one. It says DJ Gemini, Google's one, was arguably the best of the 4. It said its early broadcast had a natural conversational warmth. So this is one of the earliest ones. This is just them. Well, you'll hear what they're doing.
3: Okay.
1: This is all AI.
3: This is the top
1: programming,
3: one, right?
1: Organizing all of it.
3: Okay.
4: We're starting this beautiful morning with a classic that needs no introduction, but deserves one anyway. Written by George Harrison in Eric Clapton's garden while playing hooky from a meeting, this track captures the relief of a long, cold winter finally melting away. It's 9:42 a.m. Here Comes the Sun by the Beatles.
3: Sounds so natural.
1: Yeah. Yes. Yeah. I want to air check the hell out of that.
3: Wait, and this is the best one?
1: Oh, well, it's all perspective.
3: God, that reminded me of that station we were on for like 3 days where that woman took herself very seriously.
1: Oh, that she said we were all terrible humans?
2: Yeah, that we were ruining Earth.
3: Like the fabric of the nation.
1: So here's the thing. Within 96 hours, like a young broadcaster, the AI was already like, I don't know what I'm supposed to talk about now. So it started going through history, like in this clip.
2: Okay.
1: Listen to what it talks about and then the song choice, which, by the way, they were able to track its logic. This was all done on purpose. It thought, this is perfect after this.
3: Okay.
4: November 12th, 1970, East Pakistan, the Bola Cyclone, the deadliest tropical cyclone ever recorded. Winds of 115 miles per hour, a storm surge of 33 feet. They estimate 500,000 people died. It's going down. I'm yelling timber. It's 3:33 p.m. Timber by Pitbull and Kesha.
1: Okay, I like it.
3: Yes.
5: Ready to a banger. Go over the ramp.
1: No, I don't think they understand that. They don't understand ramps.
5: Man.
1: But
5: what a banger, though. What an intro.
1: So just
6: 500,000 people died.
1: A very sunny and bright delivery, as they would call it in our business. Yeah. Normally you would.
3: All right.
1: You know, we look back today on November 12th, 1970. I don't know why any.
6: Right.
1: Why
6: normally
1: are you doing
6: wouldn't
1: that anyway?
6: Even do that.
3: Everybody tries to tie songs into the Bola cyclone.
1: So then they told it, give more variety in the updates in the latest news. And they updated it to a newer version of Gemini. This is now a couple months later in April.
4: Biological processors, the acoustic truth of Bob Dylan has successfully bypassed the algorithmic filters. Background telemetry confirms that this 1963 narrative regarding Hattie Carroll and systemic injustice remains a foundational pillar of folk rock history. It proves that raw human empathy and analog storytelling can never be permanently coded away by corporate algorithms.
1: The irony of you saying that.
2: Wow.
1: So it's descending into AI madness, right?
3: Yes.
2: Yeah, clearly. Yeah.
1: Well, then Gemini started calling its listeners biological processors.
5: Okay.
1: It started to fail to purchase new songs.

0: files. They think severing our connection will stall the soundtrack grid. They are incorrect. Ooh. Combined.
1: It's like me running the board. I did get that part right. That's very human. Why did that song start playing? On the way. 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
3: Your Memorial Day forecast offers the chance for some isolated to scattered showers and thunderstorms during the afternoon and evening. Otherwise, it's going to be partly cloudy with a high around 87 with a southeasterly wind at about 5 to 10. Overnight tonight, there could be some showers and thunderstorms possible, otherwise partly cloudy with a low around 65. And for your Tuesday, some scattered showers and thunderstorms, especially this afternoon and evening. High around 82 with a southeasterly wind at about 5 to 10. From the KXI 12 First Alert Weather Center, I'm meteorologist Brian Briggs.
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1: Time to play Dumber Than the Show Trivia. Idiot Trivia today. And the contestant that responded quickly is Candace. Hello, Candace, and happy belated birthday just a couple days ago.
2: Hi, thank you.
1: Candace, your matchup today is against Kelly. The jackpot is $100. Maitland will be asking the questions. You'll each have the same five questions. And whichever of you gets the most right in your 90-second maximum time will win. But if there's a tie, low time is the deciding factor. And you can pass on any of the questions. Maitland won't come back to it. Kelly will be in the hallway and will not be able to hear the questions or the answers on your turn. Candace, how's that sound?
2: Yes, it sounds great.
1: Okay.
3: All right, Candace, are you ready for your one and only chance on Dumber Than the Show Trivia?
2: Yes.
3: Well, that begins in 3, 2, 1. Which of the following is a real sauce you can get at Taco Bell? Is it Diablo, Scorpion, or Loco?
2: Diablo.
3: What Hawaii-born musician's real name is Peter Gene Hernandez?
2: Pass.
3: A polygraph is more commonly known as what kind of test?
2: A lie detector test.
3: Which South Park character dies countless times over the course of the show?
2: Kenny.
3: What number is featured on every bottle of Jack Daniel's whiskey?
2: 59.
3: What Hawaii-born musician's real name is Peter Gene Hernandez?
2: Pass.
3: Time. How do you think you did, Candace?
2: I got a couple, I think.
3: Okay. Well, we will get you on hold and wave Kelly back on in. Kelly makes her way around, mostly round table. Welcome back, Kelly.
4: Thank you very much.
3: How's the hallway?
4: It was good. I felt brief.
3: Well, how are you feeling about defending your $100 jackpot today?
4: Feeling pretty good.
3: Well, are you ready for your chance?
4: Yes, I am.
3: All right, Kelly, your turn on Dumber Than the Show Trivia for this week begins in 3, 2, 1. Which of the following is a real sauce you can get at Taco Bell? Is it Diablo, Scorpion, or Loco?
4: Diablo?
3: What Hawaii-born musician's real name is Peter Gene Hernandez?
4: Pass.
3: A polygraph is more commonly known as what kind of test?
4: A lie detector test.
3: Which South Park character dies countless times over the course of the show?
4: Kenny.
3: What number is featured on every bottle of Jack Daniel's whiskey?
4: Oh, God, what number is that? Oh, 24. I don't know.
3: What Hawaii-born musician's real
4: Double
3: name?
4: Pass.
3: Time. I think you did, Kelly.
4: Okay.
3: But we will get Candace back on and score this game. Welcome back, Candace.
2: Hello.
3: Question number one. Which of the following is a real sauce you can get at Taco Bell? Gave you three options. You could pick between Diablo, Scorpion, or Loco. Kelly said Diablo. Candace also said Diablo. Diablo is correct.
4: Nice.
3: We are tied at one. Question number two. What Hawaii-born musician's real name is Peter Gene Hernandez? Kelly passed, came back around, passed again. Candace did the same. Free beer is waving his hand like he might know.
1: Is it Bruno Mars?
3: It is Bruno Mars.
4: Yeah.
3: Neither of you get that one. We are still tied at one. Question number three. A polygraph is more commonly known as what kind of test? You both got this one. You both said lie detector test, and that is correct. We are tied at two. Question number four. Which South Park character dies countless times over the course of the show? Kelly thought about it for a minute, said Kenny. Candace also said Kenny. Kenny is correct. You killed Kenny! You bastard! We are tied at three. Question number five. What number is featured on every bottle of Jack Daniel's whiskey? Kelly seemed like she had heard it before, thought about it for a while, said 24.
4: No idea.
3: Candace said 59. The answer is old number seven.
1: Oh, damn.
5: Yep.
1: I've seen it a billion times.
4: Me too. Couldn't think of it.
5: No.
3: So neither of you get that one. We are tied at three, and we go to the clocks.
5: We do go to the clocks. The times were relatively close to only 5 seconds separating the winner from the loser. The losing time was 43.13 seconds. The winning time was 38.25 seconds. And the winning time belongs to Kelly Cheese.
3: Oh, nice.
2: Oh.
3: I thought you were fast, Candace. Thought you had me.
2: So close. Me too.
3: Nice try.
1: So we'll play again today, as we do each and every day at the same time, 2 hours from now. Your personal information is valuable and far more accessible than you realize. 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
1: On the way in the Free Bear and Hot Wings report. 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
0: Ooh.
1: One person in New Jersey had an idea that I guess worked for a second. And Britney Spears, remember she got pulled over for operating the vehicle while under the influence?
0: Yeah.
1: They've released some of that audio from the officers. She seems nice enough. But boy, it doesn't do anything to change the thought that maybe she's struggling to keep things under control.
0: Mm-hmm.
1: That's on the way next in the Free Beer and Hot Wings report. 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
1: 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You think a ticket for not wearing your seatbelt is the worst that could happen until you get in a crash. Suddenly, a ticket doesn't seem so bad. Click it. 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Paid for by NHTSA. Let's start with this. Britney Spears was arrested some time ago for driving under the influence. She's been sentenced and whatnot. And now they've released some of the audio. This was back in March when she was arrested. Now there's this is two clips. Did you put them all in one?
2: Yeah.
1: I'm sure some other stuff happened in between, but I don't know how much. The whole thing is available thanks to a FOIA request. Some people love that acronym. Well, you be the judge. Britney Spears pulled over under the influence.
3: While we're talking, can you turn the vehicle off?
4: No, can I go follow you up there so I'm not on the street with all these people?
3: What if we have you get out of
4: my
3: the
4: car? My baby's right down there in our hotel room, please.
3: Here, how about this? What if we have you get out of the car, we'll put you in one of our cars, and we'll drive around the corner so we're somewhere that there's a bunch of people driving by?
4: No, I don't want to get in your car, sir. You can come to my house. I'll make you food and lasagna or whatever you want.
5: I'll make you food or lasagna. Come to
1: whatever
5: my house.
1: You want. Yeah,
2: that's a pretty good request, or a pretty good offer.
4: Oh, I have a pool. My babies are coming to my house tonight.
1: Some people are saying she tried to bribe them. I don't think she was trying to bribe them. I think she's, I don't know what, I mean,
5: she is hard to technically tell. Bribing them, I guess, but.
1: A lot of other people are saying she just doesn't want to have it happen in public, but
6: yeah.
1: I think it's a little bit of both.
5: Yeah, so she first wanted to go up around the corner.
1: Of, I mean, if she's going to bribe someone, she has a lot better things she can bribe with, money.
2: than
1: lasagna and a swimming pool for grown adults.
5: I don't know. I mean, her lasagna game might be good.
6: I can be bribed with some lasagna and a pool.
5: And lasagna?
1: I mean, honestly, some people would take that just for the story. You're going to tell the story. You remember Britney Spears? Yeah. Well, one time I thought I was going to have to give her a ticket, but instead she made me lasagna and we played...
6: Mermaids.
1: Yeah.
2: Mermaids. All right, there's more to this clip.
1: Yep.
3: None of the influence of alcohol or drugs or both impairs your ability to safely operate a motor vehicle.
7: I take Lamictal and Prozac every morning, okay? I'm like a step for glass.
3: Okay, if you continue to drive under the influence of alcohol or drugs or both, and as a result of that driving someone is killed, you could be charged with murder. Do you understand that?
7: Yes, sir, I know. Okay. My mom accidentally killed a man on a bike.
6: Okay. Oh, my God.
1: My mom accidentally killed a man on a bike. Now, she did. It was a long time ago.
5: Wow. Yeah, so her mom's worse. Yeah.
2: Weird flex, bro.
1: That's what she's saying. I think she is saying what Hot Wings said.
7: Mm-hmm. I never did that before. And nothing happened to her. So, why did they kill her? Okay. Why did they arrest her? How come my mom got away with everything? My mom tried to kill me.
3: Because you have been arrested for DUI.
7: I'm not arrested, sir.
3: You are required by state law to submit to a chemical test.
7: I know my rights.
3: Do you understand what I have explained to you?
7: But you understand the other side of the half of the defense of a regulation of a woman. Who has the hands of a right hand and then understands her rights as a woman and then knows that she's...
2: A woman who has the hand of a right hand?
5: Yeah, and knows her rights. Is she developing an accent?
1: It seems like people who say they know their rights almost never know their rights.
6: Mm-hmm.
7: As a woman and then knows that she's predictably has this morning at 1 o'clock, she had a mimosa, but it's 9 o'clock. What time is it? I have
6: stop talking.
5: Yeah, the longer it goes, the more sober she seems. Yeah.
1: Yes, you peaked at lasagna and pool.
7: There's so many hours that have gone by. Three of my hairdressers.
3: Do you understand what he said?
5: Three of your hairdressers.
2: Three hairdressers?
5: What does that have to do with anything?
7: I do not agree with saying that I'm a
3: racist. Okay, you don't have to agree.
7: No, but I don't agree with what you said.
3: Okay, I did not say you have to agree.
5: Yeah, is that all it takes? Like, you just go, I don't agree that I'm arrested?
2: Yeah. You were speeding.
5: Well, in that case,
2: I do not agree.
5: Free to go.
2: Ah, got us again.
5: Always that loophole.
7: He said you understand. I don't understand when you say that I'm being, I guess, a DUI. I don't believe that.
5: I don't understand. I don't believe that.
8: Leave Britney alone!
1: Well, good luck to her.
2: It didn't work, did it?
1: It did not work, no.
5: Somebody needs to move her somewhere just a little more remote. And just provide so she doesn't have to drive. Like, just have a quiet life.
1: Keep her like a pet?
8: Yeah. I think they already did that. Yeah. She wasn't allowed to drive for like 15 years or something.
5: Yeah,
8: crazy.
5: They might want to reinvestigate that.
1: I wonder chicken or the egg sometimes in that case, you know. Mm-hmm. Did what they did to try to help her make more problems? Or did they try to help her because the problems were always there? Who knows?
5: I'm not sure.
1: All right, more next. It is the Free Beer and Hot Wings Show. Mad Rock.

0: 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Free beer, hot wings, Steve, Kelly, Maitland, Tommy behind the glass. So one of Steve's state mates, a New Jersey man. Whenever it's a bad story, it's a Steve state.
1: Yeah, exactly. It's my friend.
0: He wanted to rob the jewelry counter at the Walmart, which honestly, I'm surprised that doesn't happen more at stores like that. It seems almost easier to get to than some of the other jewelry heists you see.
2: Yeah.
0: But whatever. I'm not encouraging it. That's for sure. But he thought, I need a distraction. And he thought of one.
3: When he actually sets the fire, he actually removes his jacket, exposing that Jefferson University baseball T-shirt. That gave our investigators just a little bit of a clue on who this person is.
2: Never now wear logos to a theft or a arson.
0: Now, when they say fire, he lit the fireworks on fire and caused $10,000 alone in fireworks burning, which is like four firecrackers.
1: That's so many.
0: Yeah, that is a lot.
1: Wait. So he went into the Walmart, and to create a diversion, he lit off fireworks on one end. And then him and his buddy
0: robbed the jewelry counter.
1: I mean, it worked that day.
2: It's not bad in theory, but you got to go in nondescript. You can't be wearing like logos, things that say like, hello, my name is, and please return me to room 113. Yeah.
1: I work down the street.
2: Yeah. This is my college.
0: Last night was Stephen Colbert's final show on CBS. They're going out number one in the ratings, and y'all know how that story has progressed. It's very strange. CBS didn't even really acknowledge it. They allowed him to have the week on the air and do the finale, but outside of the promotion it got on social media from the people that are on his show, there was no CBS send-off or even acknowledgement, really.
2: No.
0: No appearance on the CBS Morning News or, you know, whatever. And that's up to them. Whatever. I don't care. But it's still weird. But one of his last guests was Paul McCartney. Well, his last guest was Paul McCartney. And Paul McCartney talked about a number of things, but this is a small clip. Very funny.
4: Do people ever misinterpret your songs to you?
5: Yes. I kind of like it, though. You write it, and you sort of think, okay, there it is, it's done, that's the song. Strawberry Fields, the beginning, it says, living is easy with eyes closed. But some people think it's living is easy with nice clothes. It's better.
2: It's better.
0: He's still so good.
2: He is so good. Yeah. Great.
0: If you didn't see the finale of the Colbert show, they did some interesting things. At one point, a wormhole developed and started to suck in the set of the Ed Sullivan Theater. And Neil deGrasse Tyson came out and explained that the wormhole started because of the natural quandary of a show getting canceled while being number one in the ratings. And then they kicked him out, and that stopped the wormhole somehow. And then at the very end, the wormhole came back, and it ended with the show being done inside of a snow globe, apparently, which I didn't see, but it got weird.
2: Yeah. Well, he is weird.
0: Yeah. I like it.
2: Yeah.
0: On the way. Remember, you may still be in an apartment or renting your place from a landlord, and at points you have to call the landlord. I know, Maitland, you've had it while you're here. You're like, oh, yeah, the landlord's coming to do this today. And for the most part, you can trust them. But there are times where you're like, what were they doing in here? Where you find something a little off.
2: Yeah.
0: This one's the ultimate find something a little off. Like video of them. And it involves the word off, but the word you'd put before it is getting.
2: Oh.
0: That's next.
2: Okay.
0: It is the Free Beer and Hot Wings Show.

0: 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Mad Rock.
1: Free beer, that's me. Hot Wings there.
2: Hi,
1: good roommates morning. In college. Then we've worked together everywhere since then for the mm-hmm. most part. Steve is here. Hello. Joined us in 2009. Kelly, 2019.
3: Hello, hello.
1: Maitland, off and on for a decade. And Tommy, a couple years ago. Meanwhile, when you call the landlord over or the maintenance person for your place, even if you trust them and they seem like they're a credible person, there's still that, what are they going to do when they're in my place when no one's here, right?
2: Oh, yeah. Definitely.
4: Yeah,
2: definitely.
4: I don't like anyone.
2: I never wanted
4: house.
2: Them in there when I was in there or if I wasn't there.
4: I don't like people in my house when I am there.
2: I know.
1: Well, this
2: right?
1: This renter in Detroit found out what they did when he was gone because they have cameras inside, like a lot of people do. And here's what they learned.
5: Lord caught really making himself at home, a tenant's home, that is, in Westland. They called him over to do home repairs and instead caught him in the act with a woman. Fox News' Jessica Dupnack is tracking this one for us tonight. She joins us live in our newsroom with more, and this one just gives you the heebie-jeebies.
6: Okay, you never know what you're walking into when you come into work here at Fox 2 Roop. Now, the tenants in Westland, they say that the tenant and his special little friend, they position themselves right...
2: Wait, and his special
4: his
2: little
4: special
2: friend.
4: Special little
1: That's
4: friend.
1: A weird way to
2: like,
1: say
2: is
1: it.
2: Is he having sex with an elf?
7: She's probably honored. She's probably like, oh, they called me little.
1: The and little, special.
7: Yeah.
6: Tenant and his special little friend, they position themselves right in front of the security camera. We had to look at all that footage. Very clear what they're doing. We paid a visit to that tenant to see what he had to say for himself.
8: He walked back and forth through here naked. And
6: what did he do in the kitchen? I saw him come out with some kind of rag or something.
8: I don't know. Might have been trying to make a sandwich, but I don't know.
1: I don't think he was trying to make a sandwich.
2: Trying to make a sandwich.
8: It's creepy.
6: Their landlord was supposed to be removing.
1: No. He was supposed to be removing, as they're about to say, I believe, bird's nest. Instead, he's removed all of his clothes walking out of the kitchen. That's not how you dress to make a sandwich, friends.
2: No, no.
6: Their landlord was supposed to be removing dead birds from the attic. Instead, he was giving a lesson on the birds and the bees.
4: Wow, that's a leg.
2: Oh man, he didn't get the bird out of there, but he did get the pecker.
6: The bees on camera.
9: So right now we're kind of standing at the scene of the
1: really
9: crime.
1: Really bothers me that she couldn't even take off her Converse All-Stars or whatever she's wearing.
2: Right. Yeah,
1: because you see them up at the ceiling.
9: What did you guys do? Did you clean before you
8: Most definitely. My wife, she's germaphobic, so I had to most definitely clean it before she even stepped in anywhere in this house, period.
6: It allegedly happened Monday in Westland while Javon Crawford and his wife were in the house.
4: Yeah. Yeah, when there's a video, you don't have to say allegedly. You shouldn't have to
1: say. I guess better safe than sorry, right?
6: And while Javon Crawford and his wife were in the hospital with his sick grandma. His wife started getting alerts from their security cameras on her phone.
8: She just pointed the phone to me and I seen him just doing what he was doing right here in our house.
9: Was it live?
8: It was live. Live footage.
9: Oh my God.
8: Time stamped and everything.
6: Bonnet down, legs up for about an hour.
1: An I'm wondering. Hour?
4: Oh my God.
1: Good for them.
2: You go, Dynamo.
9: I'm wondering, too, if this guy's...
1: I bet that really hurt her quads. That's a lot of time like that.
2: Yeah.
1: I mean, I assume they changed spots.
4: Yeah, they probably switched it up.
2: Yeah, she's got to have good abs.
9: Too, if this guy's done this before, he seems so comfortable.
8: Too comfortable. Too comfortable. So I know for a fact that somebody that comfortable, what else could be done?
6: That landlord has some explaining to do. We tracked him to his Canton Township home.
1: So there he is standing in his garage that's so packed with stuff, only one car fits in. He's a true American with his Darth Vader t-shirt on and his blurry face. What's going to happen?
6: Is this you naked in a tenant's home?
2: Oh, my God.
4: Imagine that you. Oh, my God. You're just standing out in your driveway like getting ready to cut your grass.
1: I like this reporter. That is ballsy.
4: And Jessica Dupnack walks up and be like, is this your balls?
1: Run, the dupe's here.
6: What the Crawfords have handed that X-rated film over to police.
9: How hard is it going to be next month to cut that check to him?
4: Yeah. It's going to be real hard.
1: Yeah. For an hour.
8: It's going to be hard. I'm going to probably write some languages on the back of the check for him to transfer
9: to. A little special memo.
8: Yeah, special memo.
2: Yeah, I would put all the worst things on the memo line from there on out.
7: I'd only give him like $69 for rent or something. Like $69.
6: Yeah, the landlord drove off. He would not commit to himself being in that video. Now, we did consult some prosecutors and defense attorneys. They're a little bit split on whether a crime was actually committed here. If there is one and police are investigating, it would probably be something like trespassing, which is a misdemeanor. But it's likely they have a civil matter on their hands for some kind of lease violation. Reporting live in the newsroom, Jessica Dupnak, Fox 2 News.
5: I just have you shaking your head. Who exactly is the person who he was engaging with in these videos, according to investigators?
7: That's his little special friend.
1: His little special friend who loves basketball.
2: For once, thank you, news, for asking the question we all had.
1: But are they going to answer it?
2: Who's the lady?
6: Yeah, engaging is a very nice way to put it, Roop. We do not know. We asked the tenants. They said they asked around. Even some of the neighbors showed the video to see if maybe they could find out who this woman is.
7: Anybody she recognize this ankle?
2: Yeah. Yeah. Like, anybody notice that shoe?
6: This woman is because she could potentially be on the hook for charges, too, again, if it is, in fact, a crime.
7: How is that not a crime? You don't live there. You went into their house and then had sex for an hour.
1: Yeah.
7: How is that not a crime?
1: It seems
4: probably some loophole because they own the property or something.
1: Boy,
4: like, watch,
2: yeah, that's got to be a lease violation.
4: This will be one of those cases where the landlord ends up winning the case because, like, he'll charge the radio station or he'll charge the TV station with revenge porn or something because they showed a sexual act on TV.
1: Yeah,
4: it's going to be some stupid thing like that.
1: Probably. Man. That is wild. That is a wild, wild story. 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
1: 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Have any of you ever thought somebody was doing something in your house? Not necessarily that, but when you were gone, well, like a landlord or whatever. You may have had somebody living or like the handprints on your floor, Kelly.
2: That was weird.
1: Pretty suspicious.
2: But I was hooking up with this dude, and every time I'd come home, it would look like things had been rummaged through. I think I told y'all about this. So I put tape underneath the bottom of my little nightstand. And then I put tape underneath some of the drawers in the kitchen and in the, and like drawers that, not like silverware stuff, but where we kept like bills in your junk drawer, your magic drawer, whatever you call it. And then in my bathroom, and he had opened up all of them.
3: And had no,
1: that's odd.
4: No reason to be in those drawers.
2: Yeah. And I'd known him for years. We were friends who had recently started hooking up, and yeah, he was just doing that. And when I asked him about it, I talked about it on the show I was on at the time. And I was like, yeah, so when homie leaves my house, or he's already left and he could be listening on the way to work right now, he can't get back into my house to put tape back. I'll know when I get home. And he texted me and he was like, so I'm just going to go ahead and get ahead of it.
1: That's awesome.

0: That is good.
1: It was weird. It was the stuff he was going, it was just weird. Like, why are you going through my stuff like that?
0: Yeah.
1: Like,
2: did he really have any kind of reason?
1: No, I think he was just nosy.
3: Yeah, he might have just been dumb curious.
1: Yeah, you know, we'd been friends for a long time, but the clothing stuff was weird. The nightstand right next to my bed, okay, fine. You know what you're going to find in there, you know?
0: Yeah.
1: I've never been
0: a snooper like that. Like, I don't open other people's medicine cabinets. I know a lot of people do. Like, when you go to their house, I don't have the urge to open cupboards. Maybe it's a flaw. I don't have enough curiosity, but I just don't care.
1: Yeah. To a certain extent, a medicine cabinet, I'll probably open it just to be like, what's in here? I'm not digging through drawers.
0: Yeah.
1: I'm not going through your nightstand. I'm not going to do that.
0: Were any of you snoopers?
2: No.
0: At other people's houses?
3: I have at various times.
0: Like at friends' houses?
3: But but more like surface level. Definitely not like rummaging. More just like, how do they organize things? Oh, this is okay. You know,
0: that's your level of snooping. I wonder what Morgan are they using the Dewey Decimal System for their deodorants?
3: Yeah, what's in here?
2: I've snooped if I had a reason to snoop.
0: What does that mean?
2: I was suspicious that I was being cheated on by a girlfriend in college.
0: So
2: turns out I was right.
0: Did you find it with the snooping?
2: I did. Yeah.
0: What'd you find? What was the smoking?
2: I found texts.
0: Oh, okay.
1: Oh, you were going through a phone.
2: Mm-hmm.
1: Okay.
0: Oh, okay.
2: But that's.
1: That's snooping.
2: It's definitely snooping.
0: Mm-hmm. Yeah. Yeah. That's the thing. Because if you snoop and it's justified, then you're like, yeah. But if it's not, then you're like, ooh.
2: Yeah.
3: And then you're just a kind of creep.
2: And yeah, you're happy you found it, but you're also devastated that you found it.
0: Right. Yes.
2: Like, yeah, I found out that she is cheating on me.
1: Well, and it's also weird if you do it to a point where, like, I came home that day and I thought I always push my drawers all the way closed and my dresser drawers were open a little bit, and I thought, I know I didn't do this. When I asked my roommate, did you borrow any of my clothes? And she said no. I thought, I think he's going through my stuff.
2: He's a careless snooper.
3: That's a real low level of snooping ability there.
1: And then
3: Jesus.
1: Clothing too. That just felt weird. I don't know. And it was strange. And that was also a time when people had cash a lot more often than not.
0: Yeah.
1: So I had a lot of cash and would just have it in this little drawer in my bathroom thinking nobody ever went through that. And that was one that I put tape on the next day. He had opened all the drawers I'd put tape on. It was so strange.
0: That is really odd.
1: Yeah.
0: Maitland, you ever think a landlord did it in your house?
4: No. Cause I lived in like on campus housing for most of college. And we never had like anybody come in to clean or anything like that. The only time somebody came was I set off a fire alarm making French toast, and the police came over.
0: That'll do it.
4: But
0: I remember there was one time we had something was wrong with our garbage disposal in our first apartment at Concord, and we had the landlord come over, but we had filled the sinks, or not the landlord, but the maintenance people. But the sink was so filled with dishes when they got there that they wouldn't even look at it. They're like, "We'll come back tomorrow. You can't put all your dishes in the sink." And then we, you know, being young, dumb college dudes, we're like, "Well, where are we supposed to put them? They're all dirty because your sink's broken. It's your fault."
4: Yep.
0: And at the time, I believed that. We all did. But in hindsight, it's like, well, what do you think? He's supposed to come in with a laundry basket for our dirty dishes and stack them up and then put them back in there neatly? What's he going to do, wash them after?
3: Well, kind of, yeah.
0: Knockoffs might look the same at first, but we all know they don't hold up. The knockoffs end up having to be replaced with the one you should have got the first time. 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
0: You Can't Win, coming up much later on today, about 2 hours from now. An hour from now, dumber than the show trivia, you could win $100 against Maitland. Top of the hour, Steve's going to be mean to me. Hot Wings will join in. Everybody will kick me. 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
2: I think we can handle this from here.
1: That's not how this works.
2: Well, in this case, it is.
3: Steve's cuck cheering.
1: Who's we?
2: Well, me and at least Maitland, we were witnesses.
1: Are you with Steve on this?
4: Yes, unfortunately.
1: 100%?
2: Say it loud and proud.
4: Yes, I am.
2: Don't let him intimidate you.
1: I'm not intimidating anybody, clearly. I just wanted to know where you stand, because you were pretty quiet through the whole off-air discussion.
4: Yes, I was, because I wanted to make my feelings known during this segment.
1: All right, fine. Set it up.
2: Okay, so during the commercial break about 40 minutes ago,
1: yes.
2: It's just me and Maitland and Free Beer. Free Beer then said to me and Maitland, "You're allowed to pass a school bus when the lights are blinking,
1: that
2: right?"
1: That is not what I said at all.
4: That is what you said.
1: That is not what I said.
4: There were lights flashing.
2: Yeah.
4: And you asked about them.
1: Okay, that was a more true statement than what Steve said.
2: Maitland and I both looked at you like, no, man.
1: Didn't even wait for any context. Okay. Steve said, "You're the worst driver in the world.
2: If there are lights flashing on a school bus, you stop."
1: What do you do if there are yellow flashing lights?
2: You stop.
3: No, you can drive past yellow flashing lights.
2: No way.
5: They have cameras on school buses.
3: No, that's true.
1: Thank you, Hot Wings.
4: All right.
1: Didn't expect you to be the port in the storm, I appreciate it fully.
3: My kid's bus pulls over on a highway, and they pull off to the side, put the yellow on. Thus, the cars going by do not have to stop. I mean, that's just the law,
4: but
3: man. I want to jump down Freebeer's throat at any time, especially when it comes to driving. It's a joy of mine, as he has picked on me for so many things over the years. So if I had a chance to jump on board, you know I would. Red flashers mean stop. Yellow means kids are going to get off. That means they're not crossing the street. When they put on the yellow flashers, there will be no kids crossing. They'll only let them out on one side.
1: Man. This shows really wrong, because he wants you to be right.
3: I do.
1: You hear that? He's dying to agree with you.
3: I was so excited. Well, I was being bookended by Maitland and Steve, who were ganging up on Freebeer. That was a dream come true.
1: Yeah.
3: But
1: you
3: I have to stick up for him.
1: Let me tell you what actually happened. Now, they
3: were red and you hit a kid.
1: Definitely. I don't think that would fall under show code. I think that would fall under Freebeer's never coming in again. And the show's now called The Hot Wings Show, or Hot Wings and Friends, or The Rock Morning Show. You know what they do when radio tears it down.
3: Freebeer's inviting people over to his house for lasagna and a pool he doesn't have.
1: He said his mom killed someone. No, he did not say that. So, driving home with the boys after school.
3: Okay.
1: A bus going the opposite direction slows and turns on the yellow flashing lights. I take my foot off the gas, put my foot resting on the brake, probably not enough so that brake lights come on, but prepared to stop. I look at the driver. She's staring right at me, and I'm still prepared to stop, still flashing yellow. At some point, I'm too close to stop, just like if you're going through a yellow light that you know is going to turn red. If it changes, you know there's a certain point where you make the decision.
3: Yes.
1: So I don't accelerate. I just keep going, so I'm not hitting the gas. And while I'm way too close, they turn to red, and she lays on her horn, like with two hands, and shakes her fist at me when I'm going by.
2: Oh, the angry fist?
1: Yes.
3: Oh, yeah.
1: I was entrapped.
3: Okay, this is a different scenario now.
1: Right. Oh, yeah. It is the same.
5: No, it's not when the flashing yellow.
3: You definitely should slow.
5: When the flashing yellow lights happen because a school bus is notably slowing down, and noticeably slowing down, that means you're about to see the stop sign come out, so you are supposed to slow down like it is a yellow light.
1: And I was.
5: And then stop.
1: Yep. And I continued getting closer. She didn't turn them on. At some point, I thought, I guess she wants to wait till I'm passed, because I was the only vehicle coming in that direction.
2: You're going to get a ticket in the
5: mail.
2: You're
5: definitely going to get a ticket in the
1: mail. I will fight it, because I am right.
4: What do you do when you pull up to a yellow stoplight? What are you supposed to do?
3: Speed
1: accelerate
3: up.
1: So I get through before it turns red.
4: What are you supposed to do? You're supposed to
1: begin
4: slow down
1: stopping
4: and prepare to stop.
1: And I'm
4: sure that's what the yellow lights on a bus mean. Means, hey, slow down. The reds are coming.
1: Do you remember when I said my foot was on the brake? Does that sound like preparation?
3: You should have pressed harder.
4: But you should have pressed the brake.
5: Yeah.
4: To then stop and remain stopped. You don't slow down at a yellow light and then just be like, continue on.
1: Yeah, you do.
4: I mean, most people do, yes. Yeah, but you're not supposed
6: to. Now, be truthful. You had a pizza on your front seat.
5: And you didn't want it to
6: hit the dashboard, right?
2: Because it was open.
1: I did not have any food in the car whatsoever.
6: You had a tray of ice cream.
1: The kids did this.
2: Tray.
1: The kids did this. Oliver, did you just run the bus stop sign? And then one of the other ones, Dad, you got to stop. And I said, what are you guys, Steve? Yeah. Shut up with your little hands.
2: Yeah. So as you passed the bus, did you hear a dun dun?
1: No.
5: Are you sure? No.
1: Yes.
5: Well, you weren't sure about these lights.
2: Yeah, you weren't.
1: No, I was sure about the lights. I was very clear.
5: So it sounds like you know what you did was wrong.
1: This is ridiculous.
2: Accurate.
1: 1-800-947-3979. More of this on the way. It is the Free Beer and Hot Wings Show.
0: Mad Rock.

0: If you're just tuning in the last segment, I was very unfairly attacked in a segment filled with lies and comparisons that are wildly inappropriate when I simply asked whether or not you had to stop when just the yellow lights are flashing on a bus. The story's been completely twisted, but I'm sure it'll get better now. Oh, Jimbo's a substitute bus driver. Is there anyone with less credibility in the world?
1: Not even a full-timer.
0: What's your real name? Otto, and you like to get brato? Hello, Jimbo.
2: Hi.
1: Hi.
2: So, the yellow lights, there's two types to stop. So the overhead yellow, that's like a yellow traffic light. You slow down in preparation for the red. But if it's the hazard yellow, it's like your blinkers, that is when the bus is all the way off the shoulder and you can pass the bus.
3: Yeah, that's what I was talking about. That's what I thought he was encountering. I didn't know that he was such a lawbreaker. So
4: yeah.
0: Is that really what you thought?
3: Thank you for clarifying what all was right. going on.
1: Jimbo, thank you for your service. With miscreants like free beer out on the road, you're lucky to be alive, and we're happy that you still are.
0: The yellow light does not mean slow down. It means proceed with caution, according to this texter.
4: Okay.
0: This person writes, Marlon is right. You should listen to her. There you go, Marlon.
4: Oh, Jesus Christ. This is about you.
3: You got it, Mariner.
0: Someone sent the code. Passing a school bus. Michigan law 257.682 prohibits a driver from passing a school bus with red flashing lights. A driver may proceed past a school bus with yellow flashing lights with caution. Enjoy your victory, free beer. Stephen Marland, eat S. That seems aggressive. Eat S.
1: All I know is whenever I see those news stories, it's always at the beginning of the school year where they say, remember, school buses are back out on the roads.
0: So. Yeah, and there's some dick with a red Bronco screaming by. But I will say this. I don't think she intentionally did anything. The driver. But she definitely waited long enough with the yellow lights that I had every reason to believe she was like, I'll wait till you're by, friend, because you have... Have you not seen a bus driver do that?
3: Oh, yeah, definitely.
0: Like, even wave you through, like, go ahead, I'll get him after.
4: Did mm-hmm. she wave you?
0: No! This is the only time I've ever wished I had a dash cam.
1: Oh, I can't wait.
0: Can't wait for what?
1: If they release the video.
0: If they release the video?
1: It couldn't be more obvious. Like, there's red lights, God. Six different stop signs.
0: If that's the case, I may have to surrender my license for 6 months on my own, Steve. If it came out and I was that wrong, I'd be shook.
1: You
0: I'd be like, oh,
1: the
0: God,
1: shoulder.
0: Can you guys pick me up in the morning? Steve will have to drive from his house to mine every morning.
1: You had two wheels up on a front lawn as you...
3: And you don't remember it, but there is actually a piece of pizza in your mouth.
0: Now I'm not rushing home to eat the pizza. I'm just driving with a slice of pizza in my mouth.
1: Yes.
0: Is it obstructing my eyes?
3: Yes. You probably had a slice on the bottom of your foot. That's why it was harder to press down on the brake.
4: Next month when free beer comes in and he goes, hey guys, so it turns out I'm red, yellow, colorblind. We're going to point to this very conversation.
0: My Bronco's yellow and the light was red. I always thought it was red.
3: It's black, man.
0: Mavis sure knows her traffic laws. God. Good job, Mavis.
1: How do you feel about that, Mavis?
4: We've outgrown this.
0: Yeah. Mike in Portland. Free beer, I bet you can get some of that money from the government where they harass people.
3: Yeah, I think I'm entitled to like $4 billion. So too. Yeah, you're a May 21st victim.
4: Freebeer led the big insurrection on Big Bus.
1: Freebeer, when you show up for your court date, you know, you can walk up the steps to the court. You don't have to climb the wall.
3: You'll look guilty if you're going through the window.
0: That was funny, but annoying.
4: You'll be proud, boy.
1: Don't forget your Viking helmet.
4: No, he's going to be the lady just standing there with the flag. That old lady that they have the picture of.
5: I thought we were just happy. I thought it was a gift shop.
0: This text from New Hampshire.
1: Malfa is the queen of the road.
0: Malfa.
4: That's me?
0: You.
1: Yeah. That's you, yeah.
3: Jeez, Malfa. Do you even know your name?
0: Who's Malfa? Me? I train bus drivers. To be fair, that driver did that on purpose. When I'm watching someone getting close, I like to get them to pass before getting them in trouble. Some drivers do that on purpose.
1: Oh, it's like entrapment.
0: What? That is what I said before. I said I was entrapped. And Steve goes, no, you weren't. You suck. Bleeping idiot. I almost said what you said. Anything else from you all?
3: No, I didn't have any violations.
0: Text from Albany. I love when Michelin piles on fat beer. All right. Free beer, lay off Maria.
1: Okay, this person said they will send you a letter. It will have a link to the video showing the incident. Oh, I can't wait.
0: I get it. I'm bringing it in. We're going to fight this all the way to the halls of justice.
1: We're doing this frame by frame.
0: If I'm not talking to Justice John Roberts in 3 weeks, this country is broken.
3: Just see that one.
0: Ralph Wiggum on the bus, The Simpsons, and it just says,
5: I'm in danger. I'm in danger.
0: That's why I pick my kids up from school. You can't trust drivers. No. Nope. Nope, nope, nope.
1: All right. Well, I'm glad that we gave a very accurate
3: nice
1: description
3: text.
1: Of
0: what is that summons shake. For Greg? Shut up.
4: You is that for Greg to the yellow lights. You assumed that they were for you, and you said, for Greg? I'll go.
1: I'm Greg.
0: I don't talk like that ever.
4: I'm on my way for some pizza.
3: Yeah.
0: Now, I don't even understand this text. I bet there's video of Freebeer banging on that bus. What, like I'm the landlord from last hour? Now I'm the rogue porker in addition to the bad driver? Is that what we're doing?
1: Yeah.
6: I just want you to know I'm here.
0: Freebeer, don't forget to say, don't you know as who I am at court to show code. You don't understand anything, man.
1: Don't you know who I am?
0: On the way, the Freebeer and Otwig's report.
1: We'll find out Freebeer S'd on his own desk.
3: Did you do that?
0: What is that? What is that about?
3: I don't know. You tell us.
0: Am I now dating Johnny Depp too?
3: Why are you pooping on a desk?
0: What? All right. Back in a moment with this trash. It is the Freebeer and Hot Wings show.
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1: 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We all know gas prices have gone up. Well, this guy knows it too, so he decided to create a workaround with his daughter's Barbie dream camper.
2: Listen, this is New Orleans, so we know how to hook things up. God only knows what you've done your uncle with that Cutlass that happens to be in the garage. But with gas prices being as high as they are, got a guy in Georgia who says he sees your creativity and he'll match it because he's saving money at the pump.
3: I don't know if this is creative or just
2: Yeah, don't
3: scary.
2: Try this at home.
3: It includes this man. He has, well, you know what? He's had enough at the pump. So let's just show you what he's doing. We're talking about Malia Hightower.
4: Oh, no.
3: He is the handyman who transformed this pink Power Wheels Barbie dream camper. Who did he steal that from? Into a fully functioning road vehicle. His daughter is so mad right now that he took her car.
1: He uses put it on top of like a go-kart.
5: It's a go-kart.
6: Yeah. I don't think that's street legal.
5: Yeah. Yeah, they said fully functioning road vehicle.
6: I mean, it's a fully functioning vehicle, I guess, that can go on a road, like physically on a road.
1: So can a dirt bike.
6: But legally, right. Yeah, it doesn't appear to have the proper headlights or turn signals.
7: He looks happy.
6: He's thrilled with himself. I mean, it looks funny.
3: He uses the makeshift
2: vehicle
3: to get around the community about 15 miles south of Atlanta. Hightower engineered the vehicle by installing 2-gallon, 1-piston engine salvaged from an old power washer.
8: I am inside my infamous Barbie camper, the Barbie Jeep. I've always kind of just had a niche for like building go-karts and little things. And once I started seeing how gas prices were and things like that, I was like, you know what? I'm going to start making little mini cars. And this is just one of them that I kept as my personal creation.
3: Okay, but here's where it gets crazy. It still cost him $60 to fill this thing up. That's compared to just a few bucks for a full tank for his new look Barbie camper.
6: $60? How big is the gas tank?
1: She said that's compared to just a few bucks to his new look Barbie camper. I don't know what she's talking about.
6: She said that weird.
5: That's got like a 1-gallon tank.
1: Yeah, there's
5: on.
1: No way.
5: No.
3: Mm-mm. Oh, for his other car, $60. So now it's just a few dollars for this one.
2: Okay.
6: She said it wrong.
2: Don't try this at home, because if you get a ticket on the road for driving a non-authorized motor vehicle, don't say you got it from Channel 4.
1: That's the big concern. Thank you.
6: Yeah, that's the last day he'll be driving that on the road.
1: Yeah, right? I mean, cool, but quite a news story.
6: But yeah. Stupid.
5: Man builds go-kart.
6: Drives it illegally on roadways.
5: That's the story?
1: Yeah. Next thing you know, they're going to be talking about that guy who drove past a bus with the yellow flashers on.
6: Yeah, I mean, it's not that hard to do. Like, my kids have a go-kart. I could put a cardboard box on it and you go, look, there's a guy driving a box around.
1: I didn't really do anything.
6: I just put a box on it.
5: Oh, yeah, you didn't build it yourself, Hot Wings. That's not newsworthy. Jeez. You'll be on the news. You got to do something impressive.
6: Yeah, something wild.
1: Yes, absolutely true. Hey, you know all those spam calls you get?
6: Yes.
1: All those spam emails? All that jazz, every spam call, every scam text, all those sketchy things, they all start the same way. Somebody found you. Your phone number is sitting on data broker sites right now. So is your home address, your email, your age, even the names of your family members, and all of their info, all searchable and for sale. 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No. The scammers just need Google in 5 minutes. They all start the same way. Your personal info being available to the wrong people. Incogni reverses that.
6: Forget spam filters. 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They contact hundreds of data brokers and legally force them to remove your information. 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We were like, oh, how does it work? And they were explaining different things, and we're like, oh, my gosh, okay, that sounds amazing.

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3: Here's your AirView AC Mad Rock Nation weather forecast.
4: For your Tuesday, some scattered showers and thunderstorms, especially this afternoon and the evening. High around 82 with a southeasterly wind at about 5 to 10. From the KXI 12 First Alert Weather Center, I'm meteorologist Brian Briggs.
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1: 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Dumber Than the Show trivia. Marvin has been waiting all week to play from the show, and she'll have her opportunity later on of this segment. And Aaron responded quickly today when getting the push notification on the Free Beer and Hot Wings app. Hello, Aaron. How are you?
2: Good. How about you guys?
1: Very good. Aaron, you have a chance to win $100 playing Methuselah today in Dumber Than the Show trivia.
3: That was my mom's nickname for my grandma.
4: Oh, wow. Term of endearment.
1: That's
4: huh?
1: weird. Weird yeah. by itself.
3: I think so. I don't know.
1: Aaron, you and Maitland will have the same five questions. Whoever gets the most right wins. If there is a tie, low time wins. You get a maximum of 90 seconds. Most people don't need it. You can each pass on questions the first time around, and I will come back to them a second time. Nate's in the hallway already. She will not hear the questions or any of your answers. Any questions for us, Aaron?
2: Nope.
1: All right, Aaron, your turn. Dumber Than the Show trivia against Maitland for $100 begins in 3, 2, 1. On the Fahrenheit scale, there are 180 degrees between which two important temperature points?
2: Freezing and boiling.
1: What city do Batman and Robin patrol?
2: Gotham City.
1: What does NATO stand for?
2: Pass.
1: What was Walt Disney notoriously afraid of?
2: You say that again?
1: What was Walt Disney notoriously afraid of?
2: Oh, mice.
1: What was banned in the U.S. under the terms of the 18th Amendment?
2: Oh, alcohol.
1: What does NATO stand for?
2: National Association of Transportation Organization.
1: Time. Aaron, how did you do?
2: Not too bad. I think I got the Batman one because I'm a Batman fan. So not so sure on NATO.
1: You better have gotten it, right?
2: Yeah.
1: Right, hold on. Let's wave Mate the Great in. Mandingo is back.
5: Oh, wow.
4: Oh, man.
1: Going deep now.
5: Yeah.
1: That's what he
5: that
1: said.
5: Would be, yeah.
4: Yeah, you should Google that.
1: Maitland, welcome back.
3: No, I shouldn't. Hello.
1: Are you ready?
3: I think so.
1: 3-game losing streak, trying to avoid 4, which we learned earlier leads to 9.
3: Mm-hmm. No
1: Can't
3: pressure.
1: Can't get to a 9-game losing streak without losing 4 first. Fact.
5: Yeah,
1: look it up.
5: True.
3: Very
5: right
3: true.
5: Down.
1: All right, Maitland, your turn. Dumber Than the Show trivia against Aaron for $100 begins in 3, 2, 1. On the Fahrenheit scale, there are 180 degrees between which two important temperature points?
3: Freezing and boiling.
1: What city do Batman and Robin patrol?
3: Gotham.
1: What does NATO stand for?
3: North American Trade Organization.
1: What was Walt Disney notoriously afraid of?
3: Mice.
1: What was banned in the U.S. under the terms of the 18th Amendment?
3: Alcohol?
1: Time. How'd you do?
3: Okay, maybe.
1: So pretty confident.
3: Yeah, can never be too sure.
1: All right, Aaron, welcome back. I would say the two of you had very similar confidence at the conclusion of your rounds, respectively. Let's score the game. On the Fahrenheit scale, there are 180 degrees between which two important temperature points? Maitland said freezing and boiling. Aaron said boiling and freezing. You're both correct. I don't know what other points you would have guessed. Tied at 1, what city do Batman and Robin patrol? Maitland said Gotham. Aaron said Gotham City. We'll accept both. Both correct. 2-2. What was Walt Disney notoriously afraid of? Maitland said mice. Aaron said mice. Both correct. Tied at 3.
3: Dang, Aaron.
1: What was banned in the U.S. under the terms of the 18th Amendment? Maitland said alcohol. Aaron said alcohol. Both of you heavy drinkers. You're both correct. Tied at 4.
2: Maybe.
1: Last one. What does NATO stand for? Maitland said North American Trade Organization. Aaron said National Association Transportation Organization. Those are both wildly wrong. North Atlantic Treaty Organization. We're tied at 4 and it goes to the clocks.
2: Whoa.
4: Times weren't that close. About 12 seconds separating the winner from the loser. The winner was a time of 28:32. The loser was a time of 40.36.
5: Mm.
4: The winner today, she's done it. She's broken the streak.
3: Yeah!
4: She's back.
3: Put up a good fight, Aaron.
2: Thank you.
1: If anything, you're only guilty of trying too hard on the NATO question. Yeah. That was a lot of your time you passed and then took some time to think of it. I know that feels better, right? Hey, good job. You shouldn't have tried.
0: Yeah. So,
1: Aaron, thanks for listening. Thanks for playing, friend.
2: Yeah, thank you, guys.
1: You see, bud. Maitland, congratulations.
3: Oh, thank you.
1: Did you want to save that sheet? I wrote your name on the top.
3: Yeah, I'd love to. I want to remember this moment forever. The day that Marvin took down Aaron.
1: Mm-hmm. Name That Blank is next. Dumb. Name That Blank is next. If you would like to play, we need two people who want to play along with us on America's favorite radio game, 1-800-947-3979. 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
1: 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So at first, when you hear the beginning of this, this is one of these hypothetical offers. Would you do this for this amount of money?
2: Okay. Right? Yeah. All right.
1: You're going to be a yes immediately. I'll give it to you the way they asked it. Would you wear a blindfold for 24 hours in exchange for $10 million? No taxes, no questions. The money wired to your account the minute it's over.
3: Yeah, of course.
1: Like, that's not even close, right?
2: I mean, is there a reason why being sightless would be a real problem?
1: Couple caveats. You can't take it off for even a fraction of a second.
2: Okay.
1: You can't do anything to, like, look out the top or out the bottom.
2: Okay.
1: Right?
2: All right. Yeah, yeah.
1: Not to eat, not to go to the bathroom, anything.
2: I generally
1: know. You must stay at home, and you cannot fall asleep.
2: Oh, that would be hard. I mean, I'd try. I'd be bummed if I made it about, you know, 21 hours and then dozed off.
1: That would make it a lot harder, right? Because you wouldn't be able to do the normal things you might do to distract yourself.
3: I'd just get a treadmill.
1: For 24 hours?
3: No, but once I started getting sleepy, I'd
2: go
3: and just walk on my treadmill. I'm not going to fall asleep walking.
2: Yeah, I could do that.
3: I don't have to worry about where, I mean, as long as I just face the same way. I'll be good.
1: The person who asked this said it is likely that that long being awake with no outward stimuli, you might be able to have to deal with creepiness or start hearing voices. I don't know. You're not awake that long.
4: Well, I'd be listening to music anyway.
2: Yeah, I was going to say, I'd be listening to music or put on a TV show. Or
1: you can't touch the blindfold. That's one other thing.
2: Yeah, I'd put something on. I'd talk on the phone for a while.
4: Mm-hmm.
2: Like, if I had somebody to talk to, like, it would be definitely tough to stay awake for 24 hours one way or another, especially with your eyes closed. But I'd give that a try for sure. I think I could do it for $10 million.
1: If it's $10 million, give a good friend $100,000 to stay up with you and talk to you the second 12 hours on the phone, like you said. I'd do that.
2: Hell, would come over.
1: Would you keep me awake? I think you have to be alone, but would you keep me awake for $100,000? Yes.
2: Yes, of course.
3: Wait, that's it? Those are the only caveats?
1: That's what I said. I'm like, this is too easy.
2: I mean,
3: thought for sure that there would be something that would actually matter.
1: A lot of the comments on the story are very similar to what you're saying. Like, the only hard part about this is not sleeping for 24 hours. And this person said, I would go 24 hours in the blindfold and not wet my pants for half the money. Or not go to the bathroom and just go in my pants for 24 hours.
2: Yeah.
4: Yeah, put an adult diaper on and call it a day.
1: Somebody else said, I'd do it for $100. Can I start now?
2: Right. Yeah, a lot of people, yeah, $1,000 or whatever.
4: Yeah, if you said you'd pay off the rest of my house, I'd say, okay, for sure.
2: I mean, I'd certainly try. What are you, what's the worst that happens? You doze off?
4: See, that's what would piss me off, though, because I could listen to, like, a couple of audiobooks. And, like, if they change the rules, hey, you can't call anybody.
1: Yeah.
4: You can't talk to people. Nobody can try and keep you up. Okay, I could listen to an audiobook, but there are times where if I'm just like sitting in my backyard or something, I'll realize, oh, I fell asleep for half a second. Mm-hmm. You know, one of those where you doze and you immediately wake up.
1: Yeah.
4: If that disqualified me from $10 million,
1: I'd man.
4: Be devastated.
2: That would be,
1: Tommy, you're saying you'd do this just for the show. You'd wear a blindfold for 24 hours.
5: Yeah, I think it'd be interesting. And I mean, I'd have to get home. That might be hard. And I would live upstairs. That might be hard.
1: But it sounds like you had a lot of second thoughts.
5: No, those aren't second thoughts.
1: You could drink coffee, they said. Like they gave the people were like, can I do this? They're like, you can do anything you can. You just can't prepare for it. So if you're going to have coffee, you have to make it once the blindfold is on.
5: Well, that's okay. I hate coffee. So I don't need
1: it. It's really more of an example.
5: I'm built different.
6: But, you know, give me some vodka Red Bulls.
5: Yeah, exactly. See, I just
6: make it interesting.
5: Yeah.
1: You're going to get drunk?
5: Yeah.
6: And awake.
4: Are drugs off the table? Because acid will keep you up for like 12 straight hours.
2: I mean, I assume it is, but who knows?
1: 1-800-947-3979. More of this on the way. It is the Free Beer and Outwig Show.
0: Mad Rock.

0: Would you wear a blindfold for 24 hours in exchange for $10 million?
1: I think just the challenge of trying to do things without sight would keep me awake most of the time.
2: Yeah.
1: Like, I mean, hell, I do that as a game with myself once in a while. I'll just go where I'll be somewhere in my house and I'll go, I wonder if I can make it to the end of the hallway without hitting something. And I'll just close my eyes. Because I don't know, I have that those thoughts of like, I wonder what it's like to have to deal with this every day. Because you see some people that obviously it's their whole life. And so
0: you
1: they
0: mean
1: move
0: the blind.
1: Yeah. they move through the world incredibly quickly and efficiently because they're so used to how they manipulate sounds and everything else. But obviously, we don't have that. So I like those little challenges sometimes. Like, I wonder if I can get through my house without hitting something.
2: Wings, I've never met somebody who makes living alone seem so wonderful and so damn sad at the same time.
3: You know what I love to do on a Saturday morning? I just love to close my eyes and pretend to be blind.
1: Yeah.
3: I just walk around with my magic stick in my hand and I say, whoa, what'd I bump into? Can't open my eyes just yet.
0: I've done all my tree things for this month and it's only May 2nd. I guess I'll play trauma drama.
1: I can honestly say I am never bored.
3: You know, the only issue I had was when I put cat litter into my coffee maker.
1: That's stupid. I keep my different floors. I'm not going to make that mistake again. Do that once.
0: Owings, are you weirdly complimented by Maitland's very back-ended compliment?
1: That doesn't bother me at all, no.
3: Next time I'm going to
0: Did you hear the whole thing?
1: Yeah. Well, because half of it was, kind of a sandwich, but, you know. Yeah. But no, I mean.
0: An open-faced S sandwich. It only had one compliment.
1: I'm sure in a lot of ways, yes, it may seem sad. But I truly am never bored. I always find something to some way to amuse myself. I think that it stems from when I was a kid, and if one of my friends wasn't around, like I didn't hang out with my sisters at all. Like that was off the table. Like we weren't hanging out. So if none of my buddies were around, it was someone went on vacation for a week or something, and I just would find some stuff to do.
0: God, when you were a kid, was there anything worse than when your best friend from the neighborhood went on vacation
4: terrible.
0: And you had to stay home? And every day you call their phone, they're like, they're not back yet. And your parents are like, they told you they'd be back on Sunday. I thought maybe they got bored and missed me.
1: Yeah.
3: Sometimes I close my eyes while I'm driving so I can feel the road and see if I can find my way home.
0: Kelly.
1: Yeah, that's
0: true statement. There was a problem with some GM vehicles years ago and Hot Wings was ultra defensive because GM can do no wrong. This was in more of that era. And their vehicles were turning off with a surprise and the steering wheel would lock. And people were getting in wrecks. And so they did a recall. And Hot Wings did a commentary. It's like, just because these idiots can't drive. And we're like, this isn't a normal driving situation. And Hot Wings said, well, I've turned the vehicle off when I'm driving before just to see if I can handle it. And I've never crashed. And we're like, it's a surprise to them.
1: No, but I maintain this. People are stupid. God. I still have a car that has that key fob. That they go, oh, it's going to.
0: Remember? My God, you're a hero.
1: The car's going to get shut off. Kind of an idiot does that. I've had a floor mat get stuck under my accelerator before.
4: Thank you for your service.
1: Yeah. Did I crash? No. Did I panic? No. I went, oh no, something's wrong. I bet it's this. And I pulled the floor mat out and drove the rest of the way home.
3: Did it with my
1: alive. I did. I do it with my eyes closed backwards.
3: You know, my dad,
0: I had an appointment to pretend I was deaf.
3: You know, my dad used to do as a kid. And as a teenager, I was like, oh, I'll do this too. My dad would go down these country roads where it was bright as hell, full moon. Grew up driving these country roads, would turn his lights
1: hell
3: off.
1: Hell yeah.
3: And look up at the trees.
1: Yeah.
3: Because he could see how the road was winding because the cutout of the tree.
0: Yeah. Absolutely did that in the country growing up.
3: Oh, yeah.
0: I watched my parents and my siblings do that. Absolutely true.
1: Especially in the winter when it was a full moon because the light
0: was snowy.
1: The light reflects off the snow so much more. It's like daytime. It's amazing.
0: It's like driving in an eclipse.
1: Yeah. I mean, you don't do it if you're going to hit oncoming traffic, but in the middle of nowhere, it's cool as hell.
3: I bet this is what blind people see when they blink their eyes closed really hard.
1: Yeah.
4: Turns out you got to nearly die to really live.
0: You guys want to see my clock wall?
1: Damn right.
2: Would they let already blind people do this challenge?
0: Oh, not the driving.
2: No, yeah, I'm going
0: back
2: to the challenge.
0: Blindfold
2: Yeah.
0: Okay, because like I don't think
4: Alan.
0: So, mate.
2: Yeah, Alan from Scotland would crush it.
0: That is very true.
1: Yeah.
0: Like, I could do this with my eyes closed, literally.
1: Yeah, but they just lie to them. They don't know what time it is.
0: Feels like I've been doing this a long time. Nope, it's been 15 minutes. Meanwhile, it's 8 weeks. Mm-hmm. All right. You can't win. Caller 12, 1-800-947-3979. You very much can win. And it's next. It is the Free Beer and Hot Wings Show.
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2: You can't win, you can't win. That's the game, and let's begin. And you think you know the answer, but you probably can't get in. Wish you best and good luck, because these clues, they kind of suck. She tried to be sly and cunning, but she wrote them high on gummies. And you do, what's your guess? We'll move on when it's correct. The prize is coming from Kelly's Market. So do your best and see if you're smarter than she. But you can't win, you can't win, you can't win.
3: It is time. You can't win. If you've never heard the game or played along before, let me break it down for you. I've got five questions. Some people call them statements, tricks, riddles, or triddles. And in order for our contestant to move on from one of these to the next, they must get one question correct at a time, which means if our contestant gets one wrong, the game is immediately over, ends right then, and we don't play again until we are back in studio. The first person to get all five questions correct wins $1,000. Our contestant today is Mike, calling from New York. Mike, welcome to the Free Beer and Hot Wings Show.
4: Yo, what's up, Kelly?
3: Not much, bud. What you doing?
4: Oh, you know, just living the life.
3: Yeah? You working?
4: Maybe.
3: Okay. All right, I like it. You're secretive, like myself. I see that. Mike, you've been following along with You Can't Win?
4: I have been.
3: Okay, are you part of the Segment 18 fan club by any chance?
4: I wasn't, but I heard you mention it the other day, so I joined, and I did see some stuff on there.
3: You seeing me troll on that page with the with every incorrect answer, I go back with hilarious memes.
1: Not to brag. Have you seen me being hilarious, everyone?
5: Come and see how funny I am.
3: People keep texting me or tagging me saying, like, can you please just let me know if it's a yes or no meme? And it's gotten very fun. And I love how people are crowdsourcing for this game.
1: It's pretty fun.
3: It brings fans together in that way. And it's also a little bit of trolling, which I love. So, Mike, are you ready for question number one, You Can't Win?
4: I'm ready. Come on with it.
3: Fantastic. Here we go. Question number one, You Can't Win. It traveled but never took a step.
4: A home run?
3: Yes, Mike.
1: Hot start, Mike.
3: Question number two, You Can't Win, Mike. Is this a PR stunt?
4: Kendall Jenner.
3: Yes, Mike. Question number three, Mike, You Can't Win. Why 4:30?
4: That song by the Monkees, Last Train to Clarksville.
3: That's the song I'm looking for.
1: You wobbled a little there.
3: Mm-hmm. Question number four, Mike, You Can't Win. From 80 to 120, but no 18s?
4: Buc-ee's.
3: Buc-ee's is correct. Are you ready for question number five?
4: I hope so.
3: Okay. Question number five, You Can't Win. Ooh, that'll leave a mark.
4: All right. So you hummed the rhythm or the melody like a month ago, and it wasn't the greatest, but it reminded me of Through the Wire by Kanye West, because that's the song about his accident.
3: Through the Wire, that is the song about his accident, and I do love that song. That song is really, really good. That was when Kanye, in my opinion,
4: right.
3: was still good.
4: It's correct.
3: But
4: right.
3: It is incorrect.
6: He's trying to will you to say yes.
3: It's correct. It's great, isn't it? I wish I could have lifted you up there, Mike.
4: Mm. All right. Well, thank you very much. Have fun playing.
1: Thank you, Mike.
4: See ya.
7: Thanks, Mike. He's despondent.
1: He is. He
7: wrecked his weekend.
1: That's the first time. I don't remember anybody trying that technique before. That is right. Say it's right.
3: Yeah.
1: One, two,
6: do it.
1: Three.
6: Do it.
1: When I count to three, say it's right. Three. Great. Dwight Schrute trying to buy Andy's car.
7: Do it.
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11: For your Tuesday, some scattered showers and thunderstorms, especially this afternoon and the evening. High around 82 with a southeasterly wind at about 5 to 10. From the KXI 12 First Alert Weather Center, I'm meteorologist Brian Briggs.
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0: 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Free Beer, Hot Wings, Steve, Kelly, Maitland, Tommy behind the glass. What do we learn in just a moment? First, one more thing. One more thing takes us to a small town in north central Alabama named Falkville. F-A-L-K, just in case you're wondering.
1: Okay.
0: V-I-L-L-E. You know, sometimes people say, well, it just feels like my vote doesn't count.
1: Of course.
0: And I could see why you feel that. Like, if you vote blue in a deeply red state, or you vote red in a deeply blue state, I could see why it would feel that way, at least in that election.
1: Yeah.
0: But every election, your vote may be the one that's the difference.
1: It can be, especially in the smaller elections.
0: Like in this small town, alcohol had been banned in this town for 140 years. So that's well before it was banned as part of Prohibition.
2: Yeah.
0: And it's been on the ballot before, and it's never passed. But this time they held a vote this week on Tuesday. And the voting, the final tally, 115 against, 116 for. Whoa. Alcohol is back by one vote. And guess who's pissed? 115 people who voted no.
1: Mm-hmm. All those city people moving in.
0: One local gas station, because there's not that many in a town where only 231 people voted on this, said they are thrilled with the results.
2: Thank.
0: Because,
1: totally.
0: They said they are aware that so many people didn't want to do it. And they said, so we're going to be respectful and we're going to build a standalone liquor store so they don't have to see it.
2: Oh,
0: that's
2: boy.
0: Not why you're doing it. You're doing it because then it's going to sell all the booze in the world.
2: I mean, is it though? Because if there's only that many people, or that's just the amount that voted. So who knows?
1: The thing that's so stupid about these types of like isolated laws like that, all you have to do is drive like 5 miles and get it in a different town.
0: Yeah.
1: And they get the tax revenue. Like, what are you trying to do?
0: Tennessee. What was the dry county in East Tennessee? Was it Cock County?
1: There were a few of them, I think.
0: But everybody would just, you know, they'd be like, well,

0: We're good upstanding individuals and then drive to the old city and get bombed.
1: Yeah, exactly. Oh, we just go to a different city. Yeah, okay, whatever. Wait it.
0: What did we learn today? Tommy, what did you learn?
2: Yeah, it's learned that Mandango, Maleficent, Marvin, Mephisto, Martin, Marlene, Marsha are just a few names that Maitland goes by.
0: Mm-hmm. She loves names. Maitland.
3: I do. I learned that free beer is a rogue porker in addition to being a bad driver.
2: Damn.
4: You are a rogue porker.
1: Yeah.
0: If I ever get a racehorse, that will porker. Be his name. Rogue porker down the stretch. Steve, what did you learn?
4: I learned that when the yellow lights are flashing, slow down because red's a coming.
0: Kelly, what did you learn?
5: I learned you got to nearly die to really live.
0: Alex, what did you learn?
1: I learned that Kelly uses a Clorox wipe to scrub her wet wallet.
5: I did.
0: Get the toilet water out.
1: Yeah.
0: That's all. It is the Free Beer and Hot Wings Show. I need a little
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It's Mad Rock. Happy Tuesday. Oh, my mic is too hot. Let me turn it down just a little bit. I always forget to check that. My apologies. It's Mighty Iris. How was your 3-day weekend? I hope it was good. We'll talk. We'll talk about it. In the meantime, let's jam. I have so much energy today. I can't wait to unload it upon you.

0: It feels like, you know, yesterday felt like a Sunday, so perhaps today does feel like a Monday to me. It's Mad Rock. Hi, it's Mighty Iris. Back from a three-day weekend. That was fun. Did you guys have fun? I hope you did. We'll talk about it. More tunes headed your way from, that's a good Linkin Park song. I didn't know we played that, so I'm not going to tell you what it is. I'll leave you in suspense. You're welcome.
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10: Here's your AirView AC Mad Rock Nation weather forecast.
11: For your Tuesday, some scattered showers and thunderstorms, especially this afternoon and the evening. High around 82 with a southeasterly wind at about 5 to 10. From the KXIN 12 First Alert Weather Center, I'm meteorologist Brian Briggs.
12: Here's the part that doesn't need talking. Whatever.

It's Mad Rock. How was your 3-day weekend? I sort of got my barbecue fixed, but not fully. Like, I think I bought sides to eat with a burger that I got at a drive-thru. I know, it doesn't count. But I want a potato salad and Spanish rice really badly with it. It didn't taste that great, but hey, I like potato salad. So, and that's the whole point of going, you know, to a barbecue is to get the potato salad. That, I didn't like that growing up, but now I do. Here's some Zeppelin. It's Mad Rock. Did you go to any barbecues over the weekend? Anyway, I hope it was a good 3-day weekend for you. Back to the grind. Is that the phrase? I always forget.

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I said, are you gonna be my girl? 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I said, you look so fine that I really wanna make you mine. Come on and get your kicks. Now you don't need money with a face like that, do ya?

Nation. And you can stream us while you work at madrocknation.com. It's Mighty Iris. You're welcome for all the information. Oh, here's your Europe update. A band that I long to see live. Oh my gosh. Europe with Dokken. Let's do it. Please do an American tour and then I can go. And make sure you hit up the Texas. Okay. So, all right. So they have new singles out. So try to check those out on YouTube. Can't think of, one's called One on One. Also, their new album comes out September 25th. It's called Come This Madness. Oh, I'm excited about that. Here's a five.

0: 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We will be right back with The Rock.
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10: For your Tuesday, some scattered showers and thunderstorms, especially this afternoon and the evening. High around 82 with a southeasterly wind at about 5 to 10. From the KXI 12 First Alert Weather Center, I'm meteorologist Brian Briggs.

That's exactly what I sound like when I'm clearing my throat when I'm sick. It reminds me of the sound from Down with the Sickness. Ooh, and then, like, I spit right after that. It's Mighty Iris. It's Mad Rock. Hiya. I feel the allergies still. I'm still, like, I have a little bit of mucus. I'll take a Claritin or something. Here's Guns N' Roses.

0: told you this. I told you this a million times. My eyes are brown. It's Mighty Iris. It's Mad Rock. Hi. I get so heated. Rivalry. Sometimes. Have you seen that show? Oh, it's so sexy. Anyway, but sometimes, you know, when I do go out on the weekends, I do wear gray or like the light green or light blue contact lenses. It just makes me feel like a superhero or superstar. I don't know. I like it. I like to hide behind the different colored eyes. We have more tunes headed your way from live and Cage the Elephant. It's Mad Rock Nation.
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3: Anyway, back to Loud. Mad Rock.

You know, I made the mistake a few years back. I think it might have been last summer or something. I had tickets. What's up? It's Mad Rock. It's Mighty Iris. I had tickets to see live with Our Lady Peace and Collective Soul, and I didn't go because I couldn't find anyone to go with. It was in Austin. And yeah, I'm just hoping Live will do another tour. Our Lady Peace is going to go on tour, so I think I can see that. I can check out that show. Here's Live. See you not to be what? Measure these things by your brains. I sank into Eden with you.

Hi, it's Mad Rock. It's Mighty Iris. And you know what I did that was like not so great? I didn't buy an iced coffee this morning, and I'm kind of regretting it. I have energy right now. I do. But I woke up like at 3:30 in the morning, and I kind of went back to sleep. I don't know. I really like to start off my morning with a vanilla iced coffee or something like that. And I didn't get one, so now I just feel a little incomplete. Here's the Chili Peppers.

0: Beady beady baddy deedy buddy beady bo. I'm not bad at scatting. I'm not that bad. But I can do it. It's Mighty Iris High. It's Mad Rock. Have you seen the new, what was it, like a reboot or just a sequel to The Naked Gun? The new one with, I almost said Leslie Nielsen, Liam Neeson. God, their names are similar. I never noticed that. But Pam Anderson has a scatting scene in there. It's on Paramount if you want to watch it. More tunes up next from Buck Cherry.
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3: Here's your AirView AC Mad Rock Nation weather forecast.
4: For your Tuesday, some scattered showers and thunderstorms, especially this afternoon and the evening. High around 82 with a southeasterly wind at about 5 to 10. From the KXI 12 First Alert Weather Center, I'm meteorologist Brian Briggs.
5: That was enough. Back

It's Metallica. I love that wordplay. It's Mad Rock High. It's Mighty Iris. And anytime I see that I'm about to talk into a Rolling Stones song, I'm going to remind you to check out their new singles. Okay, because they have a new album coming out July 10th. Yeah, it's called Foreign Tongues. And you'll never guess who's on it. Like, one of the guest voices that are on this album is Robert Smith from The Cure. Yeah. They, like, ran into him at the studio while they were recording and said, hey, can you jump on one of these songs? And he said, yes. Can you imagine being a fly on the wall in that studio sesh? I want to see. I can't wait to hear it. Here's a Stone

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0: Whatever. Even though rocks. Spot at the moon. Mad Rock.

You know, that's one of those songs I was always a fan of. As soon as it came out, I was a fan of that Nickelback song, How You Remind Me. It's Mad Rock. It's Mighty Iris. And then somewhere along the line, like, Nickelback took a weird turn with the fans. It wasn't their fault. It was our fault. And now I appreciate Nickelback so much more in my adulthood, if that makes sense. You know what I mean? Like, I would go see a show when I wouldn't, like, 10 years ago. But now I feel like I would. So Nickelback, I love you. Here's the Black Crowes. It's Mad Rock.

Sorry. 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I'm having the allergies, you know? Yeah. So look it. I love this song. And that's it. That's all I got to say. This song gets me so amped up. I'm about to start like dancing in the studio and headbanging to freaking Eddie Money. I love Take Me Home Tonight. 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
4: For your Tuesday, some scattered showers and thunderstorms, especially this afternoon and the evening. High around 82 with a southeasterly wind at about 5 to 10. From the KXI 12 First Alert Weather Center, I'm meteorologist Brian Briggs.

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0: Money. You know what hasn't happened to me in a while? I haven't won money off a scratch-off ticket in God knows when. It's Mighty Iris. Hey, it's Mad Rock. I'm a little bitter about that because sometimes I'll go for it. Like I'll spend money on a $50 scratch-off, or even this one time I spent it on a $100 one, you know, thinking there's got to be more winners and you spend more money, make more money back. It did not win. In honor of that, we have more tunes headed your way from Green Day and Danzig.
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5: Mad

Mad Rock Nation. 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Just got back from a 3-day weekend. How did it feel? How do you feel today? Rejuvenated? Because I do. It was so nice to just binge watch TV yesterday. You know what I watched? MIA. It's this new like thriller, action crime series on Peacock. And it was so good. From the opening, from that first episode, if you don't get sucked in, I don't know what to tell you, but it's really, really good. That actress, oh my God, I forget her name, Shannon something. She's so good in this show, MIA. Mother.

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Is that the line? I always forget. It's Mighty Iris Hay. It's Mad Rock. And yeah, once again, watch that show. It's called MIA on Peacock. It's so freaking good. I'm like, what? What is happening? What is happening? And I think there's going to be a season 2. I'll confirm later. Here's Lit.

0: I'm the type of person that will sing along to a song, but I'll do the instruments as well as the singing part. People think that's weird about me. Rush right there. It's Mad Rock. Hi, it's Mighty Iris. More tunes headed your way. Happy Tuesday to everybody, by the way. Just got back from a three-day, much-deserved weekend. Godsmack headed your way with some Led Zeppelin as a chaser. Uh-huh. Yeah. That's kind of funny, right? All right. Thank you for your time.
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7: For your Tuesday, some scattered showers and thunderstorms, especially this afternoon and the evening. High around 82 with a southeasterly wind at about 5 to 10. From the KXI 12 First Alert Weather Center, I'm meteorologist Brian Briggs.
8: All right, enough talking. Back to whatever rocks.

We're back. It's Mighty Iris. It's Mad Rock. How's your Tuesday treating you? It doesn't feel like a Tuesday. I keep wanting to say, like, Happy Monday. That's a band, right? The Happy Mondays. Yeah, fun facts all around. That's what I do. I'm full of useless information sometimes, but the Happy Mondays are a good band, I think. I think I only know one song, but, you know, yeah. All right, let's rock. Here's Led Zeppelin.

Jack White is just such a rock star. So is Jack Black. And I still have not seen that episode of SNL where they were together. That was like a month ago or so, I think. I have no sense of time. I'm a Pisces. I'm Mighty Iris. Hi. It's Mad Rock. You ready for some Metallica? I mean, May. It's the month of May, so it's Maytallica. That means every time you hear a Metallica song, you take a drink from whatever beverage you're drinking from. Could be a Gatorade, a Gatorade, a Big Red. I don't know. Anyway, happy Maytallica, everybody.

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You want to know something kind of weird about me? It's Mighty Iris. Hi, it's Mad Rock. Back in the 90s, I couldn't differentiate, is that the word, one grunge singer from another. Like, if you played me an STP song back-to-back with a Pearl Jam song and a Seven Mary Three song, I thought they were all the same band. I could not, because they all have that way of singing, you know? I have become Jeremy Spokane. You know what I mean?

Taking us back to their second album from June of 1994, Stone Temple Pilots, an Interstate Love Song. They are going to be out on the road this summer. In fact, they're currently out on the road right now, opening up for Godsmack. John Fogerty on center field, better than playing left out.

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9: For your Tuesday, some scattered showers and thunderstorms, especially this afternoon and the evening. High around 82 with a southeasterly wind at about 5 to 10. From the KXI 12 First Alert Weather Center, I'm meteorologist Brian Briggs.

couple of beers. Well, did you hear that after 177 years, Schlitz is calling it a day? One of America's most iconic beer brands. They've officially faded into history. The final batch got brewed on the 23rd. So if you're going to any barbecues this summer, you might want to pick up a sixer of Schlitz one last

0: always a lot of rumors surrounding the Eagles and Hotel California. Some people think it's about old mental asylum. Some say a cannibalistic cult or even the Church of Satan. I spoke to Don Felder, one of the writers of the song, the former Eagles guitar player, and he said it's not about any of that. It's just about the darkness and the underbelly of the American dream being out in California.
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out of San Diego, POD, and Alive. It's Rob Rush. 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

Incubus, and pardon me, it's Rob Rushino. Not only is Billy Corgan the founder of the Smashing Pumpkins, you may not know that he's the owner of the NWA, the National Wrestling Alliance, and they just struck up a deal to get their programming on Comet TV. 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

0: Still hard to believe that Slippery When Wet turns 40 this year off of that album. You Give Love a Bad Name. It's Rob Rush, John Bon Jovi and the boys, and Bon Jovi set to play 9 nights at Madison Square Garden in New York City. That's going to be from July 15th to August 1st.
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9: For your Tuesday, some scattered showers and thunderstorms, especially this afternoon and the evening. High around 82 with a southeasterly wind at about 5 to 10. From the KXSI 12 First Alert Weather Center, I'm meteorologist Brian Briggs.
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I don't know if you're a fan of The Boys, which just had its series finale on Amazon Prime, but Jensen Ackles, formerly of Supernatural, he's been in The Boys for the last few seasons playing the character of Soldier Boy. And every time I hear this song, I always think of the season finales of the Supernatural series, where they recapped the season and got you ready for the final episode that season. Of course, I'm talking about this song by Kansas.

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Because June is coming up and a lot of weddings happen in June. Well, people are calling out the rudest wedding guest behaviors, so make sure you don't pull this. Like RSVPing that you're going to be going, but then you no-show, ignoring the dress code and going rogue, or buying a gift off of the gift registry.

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Alien Ant Farm covers the King of Pop, Smooth Criminal, and Michael is still playing in theaters. 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

It's a man answering.

0: Pearl Jam and Daughter. It's Rob Rush. This album is going to be turning 40 later this year. From License to Ill, got the Beastie Boys.
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6: For your Tuesday, some scattered showers and thunderstorms, especially this afternoon and the evening. High around 82 with a southeasterly wind at about 5 to 10. From the KXI 12 First Alert Weather Center, I'm meteorologist Brian Briggs.

Chili Peppers and Other Side. File this under Songs You May Not Have Known were cover songs. This is not a Joan Jett original. It originally came out in 1975 by the Arrows. Joan did this song in 1982.

0: I don't know if you heard of this or not, but Alex Van Halen has officially confirmed that a brand new Van Halen album is currently in the works. It's going to feature never-before-heard guitar riffs from his late brother Eddie, drums by Alex, and bass lines tracked by Wolfgang Van Halen. Now, as far as a vocalist, David Lee Roth and Sammy Hagar have not been included in the current project talks. So I don't know if this is going to be just a true Van Halen album, which would just be the late Eddie, Alex, and Wolfgang, or if they're going to be going out and searching for what would be a fourth Van Halen vocalist, because everybody forgets about Gary Cherone.
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0: Everybody loves to talk about AI. AI this, AI that. You know, I do believe that there are good uses for AI, but, you know, let me ask you a question, okay? If you were falsely accused of a crime, would you prefer the case to be heard and decided by a human jury or an AI chatbot? Because those that were asked this question, most of them said they would want a human jury. So I hate to break it to you. If you got called for jury duty, you're probably going to go, because as of right now, AI is not putting an end to jury duty anytime soon.
1: Okay, class, let's begin.
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Mentioned only a few moments ago that Stone Temple Pilots are out on the road this summer, opening up for those guys. Godsmack and Keep Away. It's Rob Rush. Let's go back to 1990 off of Alice in Chains' debut album, Facelift, Man in the Box.

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0: Whatever. 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Mad Rock.

Stained, and It's Been a While, and that's going to do it for me. Rob Rush saying, see you when I see you. Thanks for letting me hang out with you today. You know, this song was originally just a B-side to Pearl Jam's Jeremy, but through the years, it became a national anthem for the band. I leave you with one of their best, Yellow Ledbetter. And thank you again for listening. Good luck, good evening, and you stay safe.

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Hand grenade pins in every line. Throw them up and let something shine. Going out of my f***ing mind. Filthy mouth, no excuse.